0: 343DP.
1: Stand by. Copy. 332 has one detained.
0: We've located Mother here. I left some troop notes for future reference. Be advised, and we're still together. We'll take care of that if wanted.
1: Copy, I'll show you on it.
0: 482. You can put me on that first down and I'm here in the interstate. Just drive through quick. All 5 months.
1: Copy. Three oh eight.

0: 482. You can go me on that first down if you're in the interstate. Just drive through quick. Call 5-1.
1: Copy.
2: Good.
1: 482 is going to take the person down. You can go back in.
2: Copy. Can you check at 43 and 44 on the help of that?
1: 343.
2: You're really
1: fine. Copy. 308, I'll show you on it.
2: Copy.
3: 325. 325.
4: I believe so. Copy. The wires look fine to me. They look like they're properly hanging from the pole, so I'll be back in service.
3: Copy.
2: 321 DP.
3: 21.
2: I think there's a wise, but leave MC on it, I think.
3: Copy, 510 still out there.
2: You can clear horizon.
3: Copy, thanks.
2: 5374
3: DP. Go ahead.
2: Advise, and then I'll take that temp report holding for me.
3: Copy, thank you.
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2: Case number, is anyone interested in doing a narcotics OWI?
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0: Head down to 32.
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3: Copy.

0: 303.
1: 303.
0: I can take the report. That might be welfare. Is that related?
1: Yeah, I just had a welfare check in. Stand by.
0: Are the officers doing that? One, can I get them on another channel?
1: Copy, channel 4. All cars on the wanted, go to channel 4. All cars on the wanted, go to channel 4.

0: 331. Are you guys going to need ARL?
1: We advise on that one as well.
0: Copy. AR3.
2: AR3.
0: I see you just took a message. There's a priority 2 stray that's been holding for 20 minutes. Do you want to take that instead?
2: Yep, didn't see that. You can put me on it.
0: Okay.

0: 对对。
1: Go ahead.
0: And 310.
1: What time are we?
0: I'm going to show you both on the welfare at 2928 48th Street, 2928 48th Street. If you want to take a look at the notes, it's in the harassment report. They seem to be related.
1: Okay.

0: 482 DP.
1: 482.
0: He checks okay. He just broke down and was doing scrolling on his phone. He could put me on 32 script.
1: Copy, will do.
2: Is that harassment in my
1: copy, I'll show you on it.

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1: 21.
0: And 322.
1: Go ahead, ma'am.
0: Disregard, 323.
1: Go ahead.
0: Both cars, I'm going to show you on the suicide threat at 1309 East 27th, 1309 East 27th Street. Meet with Tyler. He's been making some suicidal statements, saying mobile crisis hasn't been helping him. He plans to run his car into a wall or the train tracks. It's been pretty agitated.
1: 21, copy for both.

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1: 332.
0: 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Gonna be in a pound.
1: Copy.

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0: Both cars showing you on the satellite commercial at 1612 East Seneca Avenue, 16-1216 East Seneca Avenue. 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
1: 325, copy. Okay. Copy.

0: 346.
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0: I'm going to show you guys on a dispute at 1135 Pennsylvania, 1135 Pennsylvania Avenue. Me with Susan having some issues with people digging in her yard. Seems to be a recurring issue.
1: Okay.

0: Dispatch to Animal Control.
1: Yeah, but
0: there's a cruelty on the board.
1: Okay, thank you.
0: You're welcome.

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1: 342.
0: Citation issued, driver's exchange, 10-8. I can head for the LV.
1: Copy, I'll show you on it.

0: 334. Hey, could you give the 17 a call back? See where he's at? I'm in the parking lot right now. I'm not seeing him.
1: Copy, will do.

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1: Can you put me back on the stretcher?
0: Copy.

0: 334.
1: 34.
0: I'm going to show you back in. Caller's going to call us back when he's ready to meet.
1: Copy.
0: 324
1: DP. 324. Advise one on trespass. Send it.
0: Copy. I'm going to have you go on this welfare check at 2933 Cleveland Avenue, 2933 Cleveland Avenue. We got an automated iPhone hard fall notification, sounded like loud machinery or lawn care. No answer on call back.
1: Copy that.
2: And we do have an alarm going off here. Is it supposed to be from apartment 3 here, if I'm correct?
0: We don't have an apartment number. It just says GBD LLC.
2: Copy that. I'm not sure if it's the office door alarm going off or what, but we do have an alarm if we can get a hold of somebody.
0: Copy.

0: Any central car available to break for welfare at 15th and Ingersoll, advise.
1: Back to there, I can start from Fort Thornton.
0: Copy, I'll show you on it.
2: Creek 42, bounce me off, I'll head that way. Third and fourth.
0: Copy, both cars showing you on this welfare at 15th and Ingersoll, 15th and Ingersoll. Caller is a passerby, advised there's a white male in his 60s, wearing a tan shirt and brown pants, trying to jump in front of cars, last seen going northbound.
3: Copy.
1: Copy.

0: 504.
1: 504, David.
0: You could throw me back in assisted. And a couple minutes ago, did I miss, is 510 taking a welfare check? If so, I could take that in her place.
1: Yes, she is. 510, David.
2: Take 504.
3: 346 DP. We advise that here, and we can take care of that welfare check.
1: Copy 342 and 504. I'll show you back in.
0: Copy. Thanks, fellas.
4: Copy. Thank you.
5: 323 DP.
1: 323.
5: He denied any of our help. We will not be going back there if he calls, unless it's an emergency. Please do not send MC there without officers.
1: Copy.
6: 310.
1: 310.
3: Can you call back Caitlin, the caller that I wanted to report a harassment, disregard, she just pulled up.
1: Copy.
7: Go ahead, ma'am.
1: We are UTL on all contacts.
7: Copy that. You can murder equipment. We might want to save the trip. I'm assuming these people are going to lose their minds if this alarm keeps going off. But for now, our check's okay tonight.
1: Copy.
0: You can bring it assistant. I'll take care of the LMU report in the 42.
1: Copy. I'll show you on it.

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1: 34.
0: I'm putting you back on the harassment report at 3941 Southeast 14th Street at the KP.
1: Okay.

0: 323.
1: Has Nadira already been told to leave today from 1000 East New?
0: No, no. We'll take a look.
1: Okay, myself and 21 can just head there for now if you want to let me know.
0: Copy.
2: Five hundred,
0: David.
2: Hey, Scott, flag down here. By the caller on this 15th and high trip. For the subject's going to be in the quick trip.
0: Copy 346.
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0: I don't show any trips out to the QP today.
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0: Copy.
1: Five hundred.
0: David is advising that he's inside the QT now.
1: Okay, we're at Mount Canning or so.
0: Copy.

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1: 5374.
0: I advised, and then I can take that half dispute in the 28.
1: Copy, I'll show you on it.

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0: Sending you this dispute over trespass at 4605 Fluor Drive, 4605 Fluor Drive at the Hy-Vee. Me with staff are having issues with a white male in a black shirt with a black backpack, blue jeans and white shoes that was yelling at customers, possibly having some 96 issues. He'll be in the wine and spirits area.
1: Got it.

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1: Okay.
0: We advise Lawrence, he's moving along and he's going to stay out of the street. We'll be back in.
1: Copy, 46 here, Jack.
2: Right.

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1: I apologize. Can I get a gate tower, please?
0: Case number is 21086-21086.
1: Copy, thank you.
0: You're welcome.

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1: I'm going to show you on this abandoned vehicle until I get something more pressing at 2407 East 11th Street, 2407 East 11th Street. It's going to be a red Chevy Silverado with a jet ski trailer.
0: Okay.

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2: Right, ma'am.
0: Both cars, I'm showing you on this fight at 2540 East University Avenue at the McDonald's. Call our caller reporting two middle-aged white females physically fighting. One's in a floral dress. They're going to be standing in front of the bright yellow pickup truck.
2: Copy, route.
0: Take
2: the wagon for a male. We're at the TAC office.
0: Copy, 361.
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2: I didn't copy that traffic map.
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1: Three forty-three.
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0: Just for you, 43, we're going to be out with this female at East University in Pennsylvania.
1: Copy. I was a female at East University in Pennsylvania.

0: 346. I'm sending you this suspicious activity at 714 East Pleasant View Drive, 714 East Pleasant View Drive. High alert caller advises there was a group of GVs that took off eastbound after fighting. Two of the males have ski masks on. They were last seen southbound on Southeast 8th, if you just want to check the area.
1: 342, show me on that with them. That's where that incident happened yesterday.
0: Copy.

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1: K-24.
0: Everything checked okay here. He was fine.
1: Yeah.
0: 3 or 4 to 3, I will be a one man the rest of the night.
1: Copy.
2: Five, ten, David. I'm first that plus of you. Show me on that.
1: Copy.
3: Five, oh, three, DP.
1: 503, David.
3: This is over here, I'm 10-8.
1: Three twenty-five.
4: You can disregard my partner, I'll be able to handle this.
1: Copy, 322.
4: Direct me, I'm pretty close, I'll swing by.
1: Copy.

0: 334. Can I get a case number, please?
1: Case number is 21089-21089.
0: Thank you.
1: You're welcome.
2: 342.
1: 3482.
2: Regarding the updated trip notes, I don't know if they spoke that this was a while ago or if that's currently happening, but if you can let 504 Daisy know about the updated trip note.
1: Copy, stand by.
3: 510, Gabe, I'll be out at 714. There's somebody outside.
1: 5. Copy.
3: That's just the homeowner, I think.

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1: 325, Officer Laura.
0: I'm direct. I'll make sure everything's okay inside.
1: Copy, thank you.

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0: 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Let me know if it's related to your trip.
1: Yeah, I don't think it's going to be the same. But we're going to be cleaning up here pretty soon, and then we'll just take it.
0: Copy.

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1: Go ahead.
0: May I have you assist medics on this accident at East 29th and East Aurora, East 29th Street and East Aurora Avenue, and the motorcycle crash went to the ditch. Rider is alert, conscious, and breathing.
1: Copy.

0: 321DP.
1: 321.
0: Roswell to Summons, and then we'll take our mental.
1: Copy, I'll show you both on it.

0: Anyway, sidecar is available to break for an assault just occurred at 16th and Washington. Advise.
1: Energy angle.
0: Copy. Any West Side cars available to assist 319 on this assault just occurred at 16th and Washington. Advise.
1: 303, you can clear us, advise, and I can go.
0: Copy. Both cars going to, this assault just occurred at 16th and Washington. Meeting with Marcel. A white female in a green shirt just hit her 10-year-old son. White female is last seen walking northbound. Caller will be waiting on the corner here.
1: Copy. Copy, come from the east side.

0: 361.
1: Picked up one from the station. Any others?
0: Not that I'm aware of. I'll show you en route.
1: Copy. Thank you.
0: You're welcome.
2: MDP.
0: 39.
2: I can advise on the domestic noise.
0: Stay on it. Fletcher.
3: If you please add a trip note that I pass this information along to NBSD, and then I'll take that other message that's holding for me.
0: Copy.
2: What I want is...
0: Fred.
2: Trip number, please.
0: Trip number is going to be TSN Tom. 260-133-744.
2: Yeah, thanks.
0: You're welcome.

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0: And 319.
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0: You know, the problem at the 3100 block over, you know what?
1: To the 3100 block?
0: Yeah.
1: Copy.

0: 5-1 Central, that conversion is 344 on a welfare check, 420 Loomis, advice.
1: Three thirty-one.
0: And 344.
2: Go ahead.
0: Both cars, a welfare check, 420 Loomis. We're going to be checking on the residents of this home. Caller's a neighbor, hasn't seen anyone here in about 2 to 3 weeks. Their lawn is overgrown, and there's a suspicious vehicle in the driveway. Garbage cans have been left out as well.
1: Copy.
2: Copy.
0: 503, David.
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0: 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We'll be back in service.
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0: 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We'll be back in service.
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0: I put you on this neighborhood dispute at 2316 East Highview Drive, 2316 East Highview Drive. Me with Deb having issues with Luke Martin at 2300 East Redmond. He threatened her.
1: All right.

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0: 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Officer Martin.
1: One for me.
0: I am. I'm sending you this harassment report in your beat at 3019 Amherst Street, 3019 Amherst Street, meeting with Joshua.
1: Copy.
0: Southside Cars, Medic 702, 410 Hackley Avenue, on a sick person, ill advised, 2012.
1: Looks like the house is vacant. Checks upstairs. We'll be finished.
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0: Westside Cars, broadcast reckless at Martin Luther King Jr. and Ingersoll Avenue. Passing going eastbound, a blue sports car, license plate Ocean Lincoln Edward 397, OLE 397, was driving recklessly and displaying road rage.
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0: I'm showing you on this desk with the suspect at 5901 Douglas Avenue, 5901 Douglas Avenue at Target. Name is Loss Prevention. They have a juvenile suspect detained, and the parents are there now as well.
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1: Copy.
2: Thank you.
1: You're welcome.
3: Three thirty-four.
1: Case made, Mike. You got EBQ and advice. Copy, I'll show you on it.

0: MC3.
1: MC3. If I was assisted back in service and any further calls from Joe or Tyler Hart tonight, please let them know that Tyler Hart will have a call returned by our supervisor, Danny, in the morning.
0: Copy. Thanks.

0: 342.
1: Hey, we got, just west of this, we got three people on a bike. People from 714 are running towards them. Give me some more officers.
0: Copy, 510 David.
2: Copy, I'm out.
0: And 346.
3: Back out there. Does he need us 33?
0: 342, is it 1033?
3: 2.
0: 342?
4: Disregard.
1: Alright,
4: just tell me now that he's part of the same group from 714 and not the other half. They're just playing for 1043. Still trying to explain to them what's going on.
0: Copy. 346, I'll have you continue in, but not 1033.
3: Copy.
2: Five ten, David. Does he need me too?
0: 342.
4: 42. Negative. It's all good here.
0: Copy. 510, David.
2: Copy, thanks.

0: 342, do you still need 346 as well?
1: Negative, it's good here. Thank you.
0: Copy, 346.
2: Direct.

0: 334, do you feel?
1: 334.
0: I'm not hearing anything out here. Clear checks, okay? Go ahead.
1: Copy.

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1: Go ahead.
0: Took another call saying that the group is near Southeast 8th and Pleasant View Drive. This is going to be the problem group.
1: Unknown. I'm right in front of the address, so if there's any
2: Here's
1: help,
2: the video.
1: Or if you get another unit there.
0: Copy, 346.
3: Right.
0: I'm going to put you back on this so you can check the area for the problem house.
4: You're looking me at three boat ramp on an unknown problem. I'm going to stop this red truck. This lady just flagged me down and stated that they just jumped her son. So I'll let you know. Start me another, please.
0: Copy, 322.
3: Right, where's the at, ma'am?
0: Harriet Street boat ramp.
3: Copy, route.
0: 321.
3: 21, I'm direct.
4: The Texas plate, William Young Frank, 0256, Red Ford F-150.
0: Copy, Texas plate, William Young Frank, 0256.
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4: 325. The vehicle's occupied three times. Everybody's extremely cooperative. Sounds like it was a air rifle, not a real firearm or something like that. So I'll let you know.
0: Copy. 344.
4: Hey, sorry. Can you give Tim Keene a call and have him step out?
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1: You're welcome.
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0: Westside Cars, broadcast a possible OWI at MLK and Ingersoll, last seen going southbound. A brown or maroon SUV, license plate Queen Tom Henry 775, QTH 775, was swerving all over the road and continuing southbound on Fleur.
1: Three ten.
2: Advised on Samuel. Yes, understanding. I can advise on the suspicious vehicle and the two vehicles.
0: Copy. I'll show you on it.
1: 324 DP. 324. I have some trip notes, but you can clear me advised here. I'll be back in.
0: Copy. Three oh eight.
3: In case number.
0: Case number is 21090-21090.
3: Have a nice.
0: MC3. MC3.
4: C3.
0: Could you call up to dispatch, please?

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1: 319.
0: You sign us a case number.
1: Case number is 21091-21091.
0: Copy, thanks.
1: You're welcome.
0: Three thirty-six.
1: Hey,
0: my trip number, please.
1: Trip number is T as in Tom, 260-133-769.
0: Copy, thank you.
1: You're welcome. Any sexual cars available to break for a satellite commercial at 505 Fifth Avenue, advise.
0: 342. 342. Sorry about that. Sure, advise. I'll head that way. And I'll advise on it.
1: Copy.

0: 346.
1: Be in service, and we'll take it for 342.
0: Copy, 342.
1: Correct, thanks. Three, four, four, and then right to trip out.
0: Copy.
2: Three, 21. Yes, everybody's 43. Kind of seems like this lady saying that the suspect might have shot her cat with an air pellet gun.
0: Copy.
3: Five oh four, David. Coast is clear for now. Add me to that silent commercial 46. I'm just in front of him here.
0: Copy, 346.

0: 504 David.
1: 504 David.
0: I might have missed it. Did you guys give Tart off duty a holler about those trip notes from previous trip?
1: Yeah, we told him.
0: All right, thank you.
1: 324.
2: Go ahead.
1: And do I have another Eastside car that can break in assist 324 on a suicide threat at 1600 to Wolf Street Advise?
2: Good. But I can help.
1: Copy, I'll show you on it. And MC3. All cars showing on the suicide threat at 1600 DeWolf Street, 1600 DeWolf Street. Meet with Caitlin about her husband, James. White male, 31 years old, threatening to kill himself. He's gonna be, caller's gonna be in a Black Ford Explorer. James apparently was threatening to shoot himself, and the caller took the gun away from him, so he's no longer armed. He went back inside the house now.
2: Copy. Do we know if there's any other weapons?
1: There are guns in the house, in a safe, but he is not currently armed.
2: Copy.
3: C3 copy, in route.

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1: 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I got this cat lured up my car. 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
1: I'm direct.
0: .324.
2: I'm direct.

0: All cars, copy a stop and check the welfare. Going to be looking for a James McElvogue, white male, about 31 years old. He was last seen living in the area of 1600 DeWolf, in a gray Dodge Ram 1500. 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Be on the lookout. James McElvogue, white male, about 31 years old. Last seen in the area of 1600 DeWolf Street, in a gray Dodge Ram 1500 with dealer plates.
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1: Copy, just making sure.

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1: 504 David.
0: Do we have a key holder for this at all?
1: I've got a name and number. Do they need to respond?
0: I don't know as of yet. All the doors are checked and secure, but all of their lights are off, are still on inside. Would you be able to give them a ring and see if they have any cleaners inside or if anybody's supposed to be in there? Every one of their lights are still on.
1: Copy, yeah, we'll call them.

0: 54 David, it sounds like there are cleaners there.
1: Alrighty, that would make sense. I appreciate it. Just call it equipment for now, or use air today.
0: Copy.
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Westside Cars, broadcast reckless at the 4 mile marker of I-235 going eastbound. There's a black Chevy Malibu and a silver lifted truck street racing at about 90 miles per hour in and out of traffic. End of broadcast, 2045.

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1: Copy.
2: 303. We'll be transporting a female to the 6 and Uni QT. Starting is 67. Wagon's already aware.
1: Copy.
0: 310 DP.
1: 310.
0: Checks okay, and then I can head to the half and the 12.
1: Copy, I'll show you on it.
0: 342.
1: 342.
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2: 23, I'm about to be clear assisted here, and I'm reading the notes, I can advise on that.
1: Copy.
2: I'll let you know when I'm done here in just a few minutes.
1: Copy.
3: 336.
1: 336.
3: I do apologize. I know we're already asked for this. Can I just get the MBSD officer's contact number, please, again?
1: Copy. Do you want it in your trip notes or do you want it over the air?
3: I can get it over the air on 4 if need be, whatever's easier for you.
1: Copy, stand by. 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His phone number is 515-205-2524.

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2: Just 3 or 4 is where the mail came back and went back inside the house. 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
1: Copy. 324, was that negative? 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
3: MC3, do you want us to stage away until he's cleared?
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2: Three twenty-four. 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
1: Copy.
3: MC3, I'll follow her.
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0: 23. I'm directing the note. You want to start me another?
1: Copy. Eastside car to break in assist 323 at 3418 East 26th Street on the welfare.
0: Three 46, speaker FLA.
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0: 361.
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0: 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And 334.
1: 4.
0: Both cars have you make this dispute over trespass at 4900 Southeast 14th Street, 4900 Southeast 14th Street at the Home Depot. Me with staff having issues with a white male wearing a gray shirt with green or gray cargo shorts, refusing to leave and threatening the staff.
1: Copy for both.

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1: Can you take me off lunch? And can you please show me out the welfare and the 25? I'll float that way as well.
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0: 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Can I get a case number, please?
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0: Copy that. Thank you.
1: You're welcome.

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0: 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I rest maintain.
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0: by. Any suicide officer available to break and assist 332 on a burg in progress at 2513 Leech Avenue, advise.
2: Three 31, we haven't made this trip yet. We can take that if you want.
0: Copy, I'll show you on it. Both cars going to 2513 East Leech Avenue on a burglary in progress. Caller is the neighbor, believes there's someone who broke into this home. Contacted the person who lives here, and since there shouldn't be anyone here, we're trying to work on further.
3: Copy for both.
4: 23, go ahead and have Jay step outside. 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
0: 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P34.
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0: 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Starting mile is going to be 11.9. Any others?
1: Not that I'm aware of. I'll show you in a row.
0: Copy, thank you.
1: AR-3. Could you go to channel 4?
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0: Hey, just for info, neighbors are saying there's like 3 people in the zone.
1: Copy. Any Eastside car is able to brake for a silent commercial at 3565 East 56th Street, advise. Hi, Mr. David. Permission to hold a commercial alarm east with nobody to go.
0: What's the drop on it?
1: It's a church. The drop is the west door and main entry motion.
0: Okay, first of all.
1: Copy. Westside Cars, medics are at 22310 Hickman Road on chest pain, they'll advise 2105.

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1: Please number a wagon for the mail if it's available.
0: Case number is 21,094. 361. Can you stop and grab one from 323 at 3418 East 26th Street?
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0: 332.
2: Can I get these guys on a clear channel?
0: All cars in the Berg in progress, go to channel 4.

0: clear me with a case here. I'll go.
1: Copy. Both cars going to this priority suspicious activity at 1924 Capitol Avenue. Caller said she saw people possibly on the fifth floor of the silos across the street from here. They're working their way up to the roof. They can see flashlights going up higher.
0: 324, I can take this in a bus.
1: Copy, 325.
2: 325, I'm already at East 50th Capitol. You can just keep me on it.
1: Copy.

0: Any Eastside car is available to break for a priority suspicious activity at 1920 Capitol Avenue, advise.
1: 325 on the floor.
0: 325, what's your DP?
2: Case.
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0: 332.
3: Can you get the key holder on the line? Neighbors have a garage code. 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
3: Yep, we'll do.
0: Any Eastside car able to break and assist 325 on a priority suspicious activity at 1924 Capitol Avenue, advise.
1: 324.
0: 324.

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1: What?
0: I've got multiple trips holding on the south and east side, no cars available.
1: Copy, we'll just have to hold them.
0: Copy.

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1: Go ahead.
0: Just making sure you're direct on the bug in progress on Channel 4E.
1: Negative, I wasn't. I'll go over.
0: Okay.

0: One or the other.
1: Want to wait, Adam?
0: I'll take the suspicious one, please.
1: Copy, I'll show you on it.

0: Any suspect car able to break for welfare at Flora and Porter Avenue, advise.
1: Not very well in detail.
0: Caller says there's a meltdown scene in the median that's close to falling in the road.
1: Anybody borrow?
0: 132, Adam.
1: Yeah, I'm all taking advice.
0: Copy. Thank you.
1: 319.
0: 319.
1: Can you clear me with steps of the case on this and put me on that south side, please?
0: Copy.
1: 132, Adam.
0: 132, Adam.
2: Sorry, I was on a different channel.
0: I'll have you assist 140, Adam, on this welfare check.
2: Copy.
0: Any sense what car is able to break for a silent residential at 1310 Murphy Street, advise.
3: 46, Adam, I'm just getting logged in. I'll have that later.
0: Copy, 343.
2: Go ahead.
0: Both cars, can you make the silent residential at 1310 Murphy Street, 1310 Murphy Street. Called in by monitoring center, drop his main motion.
3: 46, Adam, I'll take it down to those.
0: Both cars on the side residential, you can disregard false alarm.
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0: MC3.
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5: Three 24. We advise here, and then we're still together. We can take that silent commercial.
0: Copy, I'll show you both on it.

0: 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Advise.
1: I'm doing 3 out of Mike and Ghost.
0: Copy, I'll show you on it. Any car available to break and assist 133 Adam and assist medics on a sick person on 7141 Southeast 5th Street, advise.
2: 10, I can take care of that well for myself. Sorry, 40 out of
0: 132 Adam. I'll have you assist 133 Adam on a sick person, 7141 Southeast 5th Street. Patient is a 1-year-old, not conscious, or conscious, not alert, and breathing.
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1: 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Updated miles will be 17.0.
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1: I'm just getting signed up.
0: Copy. Southside car able to assist 135 Adam on a priority runaway at 6501 Southeast 14th Street, advised.

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Central cars, broadcast reckless at 8th and Crocker, last lane going westbound. A white dually license plate ocean drawn Union 072. It's all over the road and almost white sighting vehicles. End of broadcast 2127.

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1: Wait,
0: talk to this gentleman. 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I can go and try to assist with that.
1: That's okay. We're going to call him back, and they'll figure it out.
0: Sounds like a plan. Thank you. I can start heading to the dispute.
1: Copy, I'll show you on it. Is there a West Side car available to break and assist 108 Adam on this dispute at 3721 Cards Grove?
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1: Copy, I'll show you on it. Southside cars, medics en route to 1610 Leland Avenue on a sick person. 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
1: I would imagine so. We'll call her back and ask.

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0: 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Well, 108 Adam.
1: 8 Adam.
0: Problem has left in 1017. Once you cancel, you'll be back in.
1: Copy, thank you.
2: 2 Adam, sorry, I'm correct too.
0: Copy.
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1: Go ahead.
0: We're working on a picture. In the meantime, Mom's still on the phone with her. She has confirmed she's inside Get and Go and wearing a red hoodie and black pants.
1: And she's absolutely positive about red hoodie, black pants.
0: I mean, I'm not going to bet my life on it, but that's what she's telling Mom.
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1: 133 Adam.
0: Yes, this is Maddox, and you can send us to whatever is next.

0: Well, just based on proximity, you're going to drive by the Dollar Tree first. So we'll start with the suspicious activity at 6025 Southeast 14th. 6025 Southeast 14th, our crime alert caller advised there was a white male and white female in the parking lot doing some narcotics.
1: Got it.

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1: 130, Adam.
0: 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I hope you so advise.
1: It's yours. Thank you.

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1: 108 Adam, go ahead.
0: 34th and University, Iowa Plate, Henry, Zebra, King, 310. And I'm office chief, all of us.
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1: 105 Adam.
0: 25 Adam, the house is secure. Nobody's inside. The check's okay tonight.
1: 125 Adam, I copy that, thank you.

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1: 1:30 a.m.
0: 7th, you want to meet? Appears the Home Depot's closed.
1: We'll call him back and see if they're still there. Stand by.
0: Copy.

0: 121, Adam.
1: Good.
0: And 125, Adam.
1: 125, Adam.
0: I sent you guys a trip.
1: Got
0: it. 133, Adam.
1: 133.
0: Go ahead.
1: Advise and I can take the other suspicious.
0: Copy. Is 32 Adam going with you?
1: Yes.
0: Copy.

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1: 1-4 Madam Maria.
0: He's just north of, sorry, south of 2nd Union with a silver Hyundai Elantra, no plates, all of us.
1: Copy, 1-4 Madam Maria, traffic, 2nd and Union.

0: 323.
1: 42 and 46, and a wagon with the rest. 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
0: All right, we'll give him a call.

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1: Good.
0: Here you start for the threat report, 1801 Hickman at Roslyn, to meet with Shane.
1: Copy.

0: 145 at him.
1: What?
0: Send you a trip.
1: Yeah, I'll be.

0: 124 at them.
1: Yeah.
2: Good.
0: Until I get something else, I'll have you check on the abandoned and the 23.
2: Got it.

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0: Satisfied 2 Adam with the warning, I'll be tonight.
1: Copy.

0: 140 Adam, can I get a case number, please?
1: Yeah, 140 Adam, case will be 21,095-21095.
0: Copy, thank you so much.
1: You're welcome. 145 Adam. I'm going to bounce that back and send you a priority.
0: Copy.

0: 145 at him.
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0: Trip canceled. I'll show you back on the other one.
1: Got it.
2: Hey, our computer's having issues. Is it showing us in service?
0: No, I've still got you on that assist trip.
2: Copy. You can clear assist it off that. We'll wait tonight.
0: Copy.
3: 30 Adam, VP.
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1: Everything checks okay tonight.
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1: MDP. 133 M. Houston, prepare. We'll be sending.
0: Copy.
2: One forty on. Case made, and then I'll take the domestic half.
0: I'll show you on that. Thank you.

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3: 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Gone straight to the voicemail. Can you just call me back in?
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0: 124 Adam.
1: Slap stick runner, it'll be 10-8.
0: Very nice, thank you.

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0: Copy.

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1: Good.
0: And 125, Adam.
1: Good.
0: They figured it out, and I'll show you guys back in.
1: Copy, thank you. Out.

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0: And 125 Adam.
1: 25 Adam.
0: Both cars to dispute. 1424 East Euclid at the QT. You're meeting with Jaeger. Having issues with the female on a white Malibu. Caller sounds like he may be intoxicated and there's a lot of yelling and screaming going on.
1: Got it. Copy.

0: want to wait at him.
1: Go ahead.
0: Not sure how familiar you are with raccoons, but can you check on an injured one?
1: You can go ahead and clear that. I just got him moving along after playing with him for a little bit. He's okay and moving out.
0: Good work.

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1: Good.
0: And 125 Adam.
1: 25 Adam.
0: You guys are on top of the neighborhood dispute, 1901 East University, meeting with Patricia. She'll be in an RV. She's here to get some property, and it's having issues with the white female, the black and gray shirt.
1: Yeah. Oh.
0: And Cargo Assist 121 Adam on a commercial alarm.
1: Anyway, I'm also advised.
0: Cheyenne, thank you.

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0: 145, Adam. Have you guys make this welfare check. 400 Walnut Street, Kirkwood. 401 on the street, got a, on the first floor close, so there's a white male in his 30s passed out. His breathing, possibly intoxicated.
1: Heavy.

0: 21 Adam, you mean?
1: 121 Adam.
0: Check the flight equipment, that's in it.
1: Copy.
0: 24 Adam.
1: 124 Adam.
0: You let my partner know I got cut off when I turned into Mount 16 as well.
1: Copy, 125 Adam. Correction, 125 out.
0: Recall me.
1: Yeah, 25 items delayed by a train.
0: Yeah, that's fine. He can probably just disregard. This is nothing.
1: Copy, 24 items.
0: Direct.

0: 125 Adam.
1: We advise out here again, Lieutenant.
0: Kevin. 105 Adam, welfare.
2: We had him, I'm with 5 Adam, perfect.
0: Copy.

0: 147, Adam.
1: 147, Adam.
0: Is there any car close to East 14th southbound? There's a King Charles George 228. Just hit the LPRs. It's a stolen motor vehicle out of our city.
1: Is there any cars near East 14th?
0: 40, I'm not too far off.
1: Copy. I'll show you that way.

0: 36, I have the plate one more time, please.
1: King Charles George 228.
0: Gabby, I'm pretty far south, but I'll come north.
1: Okay, with that, 47 Adam, where was the last time it hit the LPR?
2: About a minute or two ago, and it is still on Urbandale, I apologize, Urbandale. And 2 minutes ago, it was on the southbound fixed lane.
1: Copy. So, southbound from 6th and Urbandale.
3: 5290.
4: Yeah, fine. 5290. I was just having double check that plate was read correctly. That same plate routinely reads on LPR, and it has the 0 as an 8, so just double check it is actually legit.
1: 47 Adam.
2: Yeah, I'm doing my computer right now. Give me a second.
1: Kevin. Okay.

0: representative.
1: Yep, it's going to be a 0, not an 8.
2: Cabinet, all cars in the reference to this 99 vehicle, you can disregard.

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0: Both cars make a suicide threat. 5421 Aurora Avenue. 5421 Aurora Avenue, Unit 203. Caller is 988. Spoke with Grace. She's feeling a little suicidal. No plan of action. It's the anniversary of her dad's passing, so she just wants to talk to somebody. Not violent.
1: Copy.
2: Copy.

0: 120 per item. 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
1: 25 item.
0: And silos to make a friend. Both cars, a little bit of a time delay, but a suspicious with a weapon at Hardee's, 1449 East Euclid Avenue, 1449 East Euclid Avenue. Sounds like it's going to be a third-hand call. We're going to be looking for an Amber Stout and a Nick Atuli. Amber drives a white Chevy Malibu with busted mirror and a dent in the front driver's side door. She's been hanging out with Nick for several months. They're driving around drunk, and Nick has made threats to stab her with a knife, as well as the caller. About a 10-minute time delay from being here.
1: Okay.

0: MC7.
1: You can disregard that officer to that trip. We're a two-man tonight, so we should be okay.
0: Got me. 112 Adam.
2: I'll do it. Thank you.

0: 145, Adam.
1: 145, Adam.
0: Can you try to get a hold of staff to come and let us in, please? We aren't having any luck.
1: Stand by.

0: 145, Adam.
1: Good.
0: So we got the caller back, and it sounds like they're locked out of the building as well.
1: Yeah, they're in the public area. The place is private. Can you just see if the fire department can knock off the phone, please?
0: Copy.
2: 130, Adam, traffic.
0: 130, Adam.
2: That's what, South Rose 9th and Thornton with King, same 152.
0: 130, Adam, that's traffic, South Rose 9th and Thornton at 2235. One for you, Adam.
1: 125 out.
0: One for you, Adam. One for you, Adam, Officer Lampman.
1: Go ahead.
0: Stand by 147, Adam.
1: Go ahead.
0: The cars make a suspicious person, 204 East Park Avenue. 204 East Park Avenue, Kremler Color Advisor is a white male with a hat on. White shirt, gray shorts out front of this address, looking into the mailbox and talking to himself. No weapon seen.
1: Copy. 47 Adam, it's just been the one call.
0: That is correct.
1: Alright, I'll advise on it. You can leave me.
0: Copy. 140 Adam, you're in.
1: Copy, thank you.
0: 125, Adam.
1: Is there anything further on this?
0: Negative.
1: See you all tonight.
0: Copy.

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1: I'm 10-2, actually, in with a warning. Assist by 33 Adam.
0: Coming.

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1: You're calling?
0: 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I'll be at NLK and Douglas with Paul Nora Union 839, PNU 839.
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1: Right.
0: Stand by 124, Adam.
1: Red.
0: And MC3.
2: C3.
0: All cars make a mental at Lutheran, 700 East University Avenue. And with Jeannie, she says she's in the mental health emergency waiting area. She's requesting mobile crisis because they're not helping her. They're not giving her her meds, a sandwich, or a place to sleep, and doesn't want to be here anymore.
2: Copy.

0: 25 Adam. You have one more unit for me, not 36.
1: I have a unit that can assist 125 Adam, not 33 at Union Park on a suspicious vehicle.
2: I'm pulling up now.
1: Copy, do you want me to remove you from the other trip?
2: Yeah.
1: Alright, 124 Adam.
2: 24 Adam.
1: Do you want me to put this back on the board, or are you comfortable taking it with MC?
2: Just put it back on the board. I was going to Union Park anyway.
1: Okay, MC3.
3: MC3 on direct.
0: Yep. 25, I'll be on the south side of the park in the roundabout area.
1: Copy. 21 Adam or 24 Adam, correct?
2: Correct. 47 Adam, DP.
1: 147 Adam.
2: How are you feeling, this gentleman? I'll be back in.
1: Copy. Mm-hmm. 112 Adam, Wolfram.
0: I'm good, sir. I got 102 here with me.
1: Coming.

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1: Go ahead.
0: Semi 147, Adam.
2: Go ahead.
0: Both guards made this rear trespass a quick trip, 614 University. Meet with staff here. Advisors, a black male, denim jacket, black shirt and jeans, refusing to leave.
1: Copy.
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0: You put me out with 12. Traffic stop for a few minutes.
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1: One for me, Adam.
0: We'll be on that trespass number, I buy it.
1: Kevin, would you like another?
0: I'll buy it.
1: Kevin.

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1: One over five, Adam.
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1: 145 Adam.
0: Can you run a plate for me and tell me who it comes back to? Nora Sam Zebra 558.
1: North Sam Zebra 558, negative on a black 2021 Ram 2500, expires 3/27 to a Langston Jones.
0: Perfect. Can you tell me what the address comes back to?
1: The address you're currently at, suite number 602.
0: Perfect. Thanks so much. Can you attach it as well?
1: Already done.
2: One 24 Adam. You can claim me assisted and start the mobile crisis back to Luther. I'll head over there.
1: Copy. And C3.
0: And C3.
1: Assist 24 Adam on that trip at Luther.
0: Copy.

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1: Kevin.

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0: 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Have a good night.
1: You as well.

0: 25 Adam, is it?
1: 125 Adam.
0: This is by 24 and 21 with an advisor. Be back in.
1: Come here.

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0: 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She fell asleep back. She left. She wants to talk to us. Then she needs to meet us somewhere else.
1: Same way.

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0: Advise to meet.
1: Heavy.
0: 124
1: Adam. Good. No answer, I'll call back.
0: You alright, Danny?
1: Coming.
2: MC3, same traffic.
1: Coming. One oh five Adam in welfare.
3: Good, thank you.
1: Copy.

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0: 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Jack's okay, 10-8.
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2: 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This dispute that just popped up in the 10. I have a feeling that's going to be the vehicle I'm looking for in this suspicious. So I'll go ahead and show me ETL from this, and I'll head towards that trip.
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0: It sounds like that vehicle is no longer following the caller, and they want to cancel now.
2: Copy. I'll go ahead and head over to 105.
0: Copy, thank you.
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0: This is by 2 Adam and 8 Adam with a warning. 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
1: 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Twelve Adam, stand by for another 102 Adam.
0: Got it.
1: Both cars make the Bethel 1310 6th Avenue on a disputed trespass. Me with Adrian. Has a heavier set black male, blue shirt, black hat, and a blanket around his shoulders named Landon Dawson. They want him trespass. That sounds like he's out on the smoke pad right now. He's been causing issues for a couple weeks. He is known to carry a knife, but I don't know if he has on him now.
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1: Adam.
0: Can you put 21 Adam on a traffic stop at 1253 East 12?
1: Okay. 21 Adam on a traffic stop 1253 East 12, 2304.

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1: Yeah, they're in front of 1531 22nd Street.

0: 145 Adam.
1: Good.
0: Have you make this mental slash suspicious person 102 East Park Avenue, 102 East Park Avenue. I got mail that was out playing traffic, going through people's mailboxes, and it sounds like he's now urinating in people's yards and laying down on the sidewalk near this address.
2: Copy.
0: NC3.
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2: 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Can we have a case number, please?
0: 105 Adam, case number 21096-21096.
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0: I have a male in custody. 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
0: Can you show me heading out to Polk County Sheriff's Office to meet with ISP?
1: Kelly?
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3: Can you show me en route to Lutheran Hospital with a female juvenile? I'm going to be followed by her mom. Starting mileage is 3.6. And if you could give him a call and let him know I'm en route.
1: Kelly?

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1: 105 Adam.
0: Excuse me today.
1: Just coming. One for the Adam.
2: Good.
1: Stand by 147 Adam.
2: Good.
1: Both cars make a suspicious person. E14th Street and I-235 eastbound off-ramp. Got a black male wearing a blue hat, holding a cup, screaming at cars as they pass by, possible mental issue.
2: Got it. Sorry.

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2: Good.
0: Post guards make suspicious activity, 4325 East 29th Street, 4325 East 29th Street, lot number 89. Caller advises that the person who lives here is actually staying with them in lot 99 as they're unwell. So it should be empty, but there's lights on inside and there's items from inside now out in the front yard.
2: /122, Adam. We just got signed into a new car, but we're the two man tonight. We'll take it.
0: Copy, 24, Adam, you're in.
3: Copy.
0: Suspect cars fire rescue route to the 100 block of East Thornton Avenue on a hard issue load by at 2322.

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1: Copy.
0: 47 Adam, I'll swing by the DPQ.
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0: Hi, your sister with a sub. I'll be 10-8.
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1: Okay,
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0: entering west side. Car, stay on report, reckless driver, 42nd and Ingersoll. Passing eastbound on Woodland. The truck chasing a white car, almost hit the caller who's on a bicycle. And it sounds like the truck is also going to be white. Again, passing eastbound on Woodland. And broadcast 2328. 121 Adam.
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0: 21 Adam, case number 21,098, 21098.

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0: Stand by 125, Adam.
1: 25, Adam.
0: Both owners make narcotic activity, 3720 Hubble Avenue. 3720 Hubble Avenue, Unit 320, meet with Melissa. She advised the people in the unit below are smoking marijuana and it's coming through air conditioning. She got a contact high and is refusing rescue.
1: Okay. Okay.

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1: Tally 25 Adam again.
0: Thank you.

0: one for you, Traffic.
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0: 23rd and 4th, it's Queen Lincoln Henry, 605, I'll let you know.
1: One for you, Adam. I hear a little muffled on my end. Can you give me the plate again, please?
0: Yeah, sorry about that. Queen Lincoln Henry, 605, I'll let you know.
1: One for you, Adam. That's Traffic, 23rd and 4th, 2342.

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2: Hello, Sam.
0: You put me out with 40, Adam, and can we get one more, about 33?
1: Copy. 147, Adam.
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1: 146 Adam.
0: Phone to the BK at Johnson Court with Queen Union Henry 522 QUH 522.
1: 146 Adam has traffic. BK at Johnson Court, 23 AM.

0: 24 Adam.
1: Can I get my trip number, please?
0: T is in Tom, 2601 3 3 8 5 3.
1: Thank you.
0: You're welcome. Salvador Baker.
1: Oh, would you?
0: Hey, permission to borrow a couple Southside cars to assist downtown and medics on a hemorrhage.
1: Yeah, that's fine.
0: Copy, 130 Adam.
1: 46 Adam, just show me advice and I'll have that way.
0: Copy, can I have another car that can break and assist 46 Adam and medics at 2 Southwest 9th Street?
1: Okay. 47 Adam, same traffic.
0: Copy. Both cars are going to assist medics. The YMCA, 2 Southwest 9th Street. We have an unknown age male that is currently breathing, but sounds like there's blood everywhere. Not sure what's going on here. I'm just going to be someone to flag you down.
2: Copy.
0: Forty-seven Adam, it sounds like this smell is going to be outside near the train tracks.
2: Copy.
1: 122 Adam, DP.
0: 122 Adam?
1: No, it's
0: 10-8.
3: Okay. 108 Adam.
0: 108 Adam.
3: I can assist with that hemorrhage for the first car.
0: All right.

0: One away at him, it looks like.
1: Sorry, we're both closer than him.
0: Yeah, that's what I was getting ready to say. It looks like you and one away at him are leaving from the same area.

0: 145 MDP.
1: 145 Adam.
0: Advise, come in.
1: Come in. Adam.
2: Right.
1: Semi 132, Adam.
2: Right.
1: Both cars, let me make a mental. 3510 Southwest 27th Street. 3510 Southwest 27th Street. Meet with Dylan. 23-year-old male. He feels like he will never be happy and wants to talk to MC. We don't have them available at the moment.
2: Okay.
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1: 146 Adam.
0: Can I get my partner on another channel, please?
1: Yeah, we got three different cars on here. Can you be a little more specific on who you want?
0: I'll stick all of them.
1: Now, we all cars, reference to the hemorrhage at 2 South West 9th. Can we go to channel 3 for 146 Adam?

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1: 140, Adam.
0: Can I get a female for a better search on a lady?
1: Yeah, 105, Adam. Hello. Are you going to be tied up with this for a little bit? 140, Adam's needing a female for a pat down.
2: You can clear up the system on the dollar.
1: Can we be 23rd and 4th?

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0: Advise assisted, and you can show me out of service for the night, please.
1: Coming.
2: 47 Adam DP.
1: 147 Adam.
2: I'm going to expect this gentleman to the hospital willingly. If you can clear assistance, we'll be back in tonight.
1: Coming.

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0: 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I just leave it on the board and let MC deal with it. He does not want any services from us.
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1: 1:30, Adam.
0: Put me on with a suspicious vehicle at McCray Park. Lincoln Boy Tom says 02.
1: Tell me.

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0: 25 Adam. Disregard. 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
3: 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And right, the idle lights display, Queen Ocean Edward, 852. I don't know where the occupants went, but I'll be out here for a second.
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1: 147 Adam.
0: University and 55th with Robert John Boy, 526, RJB 526. Looks like 2 of us.
1: 147 Adam has traffic, 55th and University at 25 minutes.
0: 145 Adam traffic.
1: 145 Adam.
0: 3rd and Union, Missouri Play, Noah Henry, 8, Mary, 6, Edward, White Caddy, unknown all of us.
1: 145 Adam has traffic, 3rd and Uni, 25 minutes.
2: 145 Adam, but it's not 47 Adam, please.
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0: 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Officer Loomis, your Wolfram.
1: I'm sorry, I'm good.
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0: Can you clear my IDAT 5100?
1: Coming. Have a two is clear.

0: 25, Adam.
1: 125, Adam.
0: He's Herman Crow for a Chevy Sonic.
1: Got it.
0: What is that, MDP?
1: 147, Adam.
0: Equipment warning, assisted by 5 Adam and 500. Right.
1: Got it.
2: One oh eight,
1: Adam.
2: Yeah, 145 is traffic stop, please.
1: Copy.

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0: My prisoner has been rejected from county. Commissioner of Human Rights brought along for med clearance.
1: Coming.

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1: 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Suspect cars fire rescue onto the 6700 block of Southeast 5th on an unknown problem. They'll advise at 31 minutes

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0: There's a caller wanting to come let us in on the secured.
1: Stand by.

0: don't know if I've had them.
1: Yeah,
0: I don't know. I make this incomplete 911, 4828 Merced Street, 4828 Merced. 911, hang up. Call back, there's a male and female young screaming at each other and claiming the male assaults her and threw her to the ground. No one's talking to us, and this could be a rapid SOS location.
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0: I'll fill in a referral, and then you can go ahead and put us on that other trip, and then we'll head out to see Dylan.
1: Hey.

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0: Stand by. Want to wait at him?
2: Wait at him.
0: Both cars making an unknown problem. That's going to be the 6th Avenue River Bridge. Got females yelling and screaming on the phone, and then two people talking at once, not making a lot of sense. Possibly a homeless camp under the bridge.
1: Very.
0: Okay.
1: 25 Adam. 125 Adam. Assist by the side with a warrant request and inbound, and I'll go to that 24 Adam. Family Adam. 8 Adam. Sorry. 10.
0: Alright, 8 Adam, you're in.
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1: 147 Adam.
0: Will you put me in the A&E parking lot just off University? I'll be out of the mail right now.
1: Tell me.

0: Well, it's where I'm...
1: Sir.
0: Stand by, 108 Adam.
2: Hey, Adam.
0: Both cars make an unknown problem with a language barrier, 3505 Beaver Avenue. 3505 Beaver Avenue, the male caller speaks Mandarin. Getting a language line to see if we can figure out what's going on. This is going to be a record SOS location.
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2: Perfect.

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0: And run away, Adam.
2: Hey, Adam.
0: Yeah, it sounds like this is actually going to be a medical trip, so I'm going to show you back in.
1: Copy.
2: 45, Adam.
0: 145, Adam.
3: We'll be out at 47, Adam.
0: Coming.
4: 105, Adam, DT.
0: 105, Adam.
4: Revised. Overrule. Nothing physical. We're 10-8.
0: Coming.
3: One twenty-five, Adam.
0: Call
3: 10-17. Having to make themselves known. I'm not seeing anything.
0: Stand by. One 33, Adam.
1: 33, Adam.
0: Stand by. 136, Adam. 12 cars make a DPQ party, 1516 Evergreen. 1516 Evergreen Avenue, outside of building B. There's 34 males behind the building drinking, throwing bottles around. Sounds like they've been an issue all night.
1: Got it.
3: One
0: 30,
3: Adam. You can
0: disregard 36, Adam. I'm on site. 36, Adam. You're in. 10-4.
1: Thank you.
0: 25, Adam, and 24, Adam. Sounds like they no longer want to meet. You can cancel, and I'll show you back in.
3: Awesome. 10-8.

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0: UTL tonight.
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1: God.
0: Ending is 20.9. I'll be sending.
1: Okay. Five Adam traffic. Go ahead, Five Adam. Pulling into the high V parking lot off of MLK and Urbandale with Queen Henry Charles 675. Looks like two will arrive.

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0: 127.
1: Yeah, I'm not sure if this is related to a 47 Adams ordeal at AE Dairy. However, we got an assault that just occurred called in 2231 East University Avenue at the market. He was Ray Sean. He was a black male wearing a tan sweatshirt and black pants. Said he was by unknown parties. Unknown where they went, and our caller was a passerby who got flagged down. Supposedly happened at the AE.
0: Okay.

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0: This is my 2 Adam, 8 Adam with a warning tonight.
1: Tell me. Adam, I'm going to send you this domestic, 2803 Center Street, 2803 Center Street. Caller advised that they were on the phone with her sister, and there was arguing in the background with her boyfriend. Sounds like it was pretty loud and possibly physical. Checking on Kayla Stewart and her boyfriend, Nick Davis.
0: Copy.

0: 130, Adam.
1: 130, Adam.
0: I get another 33.
1: So I have another unit near Southeast 7 and East Park that consists 30 Adam, not 33.
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1: Copy.
3: I'm gonna start medics this way from alert, conscious breathing, male. He just seems a little concussed. Once medics check him out.
1: Copy.

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0: Channel 2, please.
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0: One twenty-four, Adam.
1: Be clear, there's suspicious activity. Me too. There's nobody in this lot.
0: Okay.

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0: We're going to transport a juvenile male over to 3303 East 8th Street, starting as 10.4.
1: Kelly.

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0: 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Ending is 14.
1: Got it.

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1: 102 Adam.
0: You put me out with a suspicious vehicle at Linden and Keel. It's going to be Queen Lincoln Frank, 785. Okay, 20 Adam's going to be with me.
1: Copy.

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1: 1:30, Adam.
0: Taking our field to Polk County, starting at 38.4.
1: Coming.
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0: In the 1400 block of East Grand with Ocean Queen Paul 186, occupied times 4 5 compass.
1: 125 Adam, Ash Traffic, 1400 block of East Grand at 153.
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0: Mile 2 Adam Welfare.
1: Very good. Your connection is clear. Strikes okay.
0: Coming. In. 125 Adam Welfare.
1: I'm good.
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1: 122 Adam.
0: I'm going to make an unknown problem with a language barrier, 1612 Dean Avenue. 1612 Dean Avenue, we've got a male caller speaking Spanish. We're getting a language line to translate. This can be a rapid SOS location.
1: Copy.
0: And 22 Adam, it sounds like this is probably going to be a domestic.
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0: Warning, I should, you can put me in the 1400 block of Capitol with Illinois plate Frank Paul 338-335. Hold this.
1: Okay,

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0: Counselor, we're still on back in service.
1: Coming.

attention, all officers. Take a report of a suspicious vehicle and officer safety. Last seen South Union and Park Avenue, westbound from here. There's an older white Chevy Silverado. Driver's driving around pointing a red laser at people. Unknown if it's attached to a firearm or not. So, officer safety, be on the lookout. Time is 208.

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0: One second. Twenty-ninth in Cottage Grove with Nora Edward Victor 894.
1: 40 Adam has traffic 29th in Cottage Grove at 214.

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0: Nathan Legal Parker, East 29th Court in Dean. There's a white truck parked in front of a no parking sign. I will play Paul St. Mary 544.
1: Okay.
0: 135 Adam. I sent you a message.

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0: East 42nd, East Douglas, with a white Ram truck and trailer. How's this?
1: 121, Adam, traffic at East 32nd and Douglas.

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0: 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He can clear it. The truck's gone.
1: Copy. 25 Adam.
0: Okay.

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1: 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Clear, Johnny. 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
1: 10-10 Rocker, just south of with Queen, King, King, 741. Rocket, what was I?
0: 5-11, has traffic at 10-10 Crocker.

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0: Go ahead.
1: 1930 Indianola at Quick Trip on a half dispute. Meet with Sam in a red Chevy sedan.
0: Copy.
1: 237.

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1: 135, Adam.
0: Can you show me out at the Casey's at Southwest Madison Park? Dispute over trespass, please.
1: Copy.
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1: you know the traffic.
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0: Good.
1: 1300 Kio at the Maverick on a domestic. You're meeting with Jocelyn and the Blue Ford Explorer having issues with their child's father. He is nearby at 1201 Center.
0: Got it.

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1: Sorry.
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2: I advise, did we ever have a plate attached to that officer safety white Chevy Silverado?
1: Not that we were given.
2: Copy. I have a plate for you. It's going to be Queen Ocean King 929, and the RO was the one driving, if anyone comes across it, but no charges.
1: Copy.

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0: 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Can you show me a recipe, CJ?
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1: 145M.
0: We'll be headed to the Nails address up at the gate, President. Nails.
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0: 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Caller advised there's some sort of vehicle on the railroad tracks and people standing around it.
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1: That's correct.
0: Copy. We're down here at the railroad tracks. There's no car. Who's back in you two?
1: Copy.

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0: on 22 Adam. Can we get the patrol camera?
1: 121 Adam. Can you assist with the camera at 3211 East 41st?

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0: to Eastside Carlos Medic Center at the 2300 Des Moines Street on a sick person. You'll advise at 344.
1: One twenty-two, Adam. We'll be in Rapid County with a female. Starting is 26.6.
0: Copy.

0: 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Traffic. Hi, Adam.
1: He's 15th and Green at the QC with high plate. Call George Sam 628 for us.
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1: Good.
0: Southwest 16th and MLK on a public assist. There's supposed to be an Acura on the train tracks. Caller's concerned about safety. We're going to give Iowa Interstate a call.
1: Copy.

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0: 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Maybe 15 feet or so from the tracks. 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

0: 503 Baker.
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0: Any chance your office could do their magic and see if you could find somebody that has a key to the lock for this kind of a cattle gate here just north of MLK I believe it's 16th here, that works its way back behind, like, Central Campus?
1: I'm happy with what we can find.
0: Give me just a minute. 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It's a yellow cattle gate for an access road that goes back here.
1: Copy.

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2: Good.
1: And 132, Adam.
2: Right.
1: Both cars, 7145 Southeast 5th. 7145 Southeast 5th, number 106 on suspicious activity. Taking a couple calls about the tenants that moved out from here, and it looks like there might be people squatting here now.
2: Copy. Tell it.
1: Five
3: 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Go ahead, ma'am.
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0: 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We'll be 10-8 with an RF.
1: Copy, UAV service. 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There's a homeless white male with a thin build, gray hoodie, and a lime green shirt trying to gain access through the secured doors.
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0: 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I was going to send him on a half domestic.
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2: What?
0: They said just a couple minutes.
1: Copy. Thank you.

0: 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One for the Adam.
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0: They called back to let us know they're about a block away.
1: Thank you so much. They're here now. Thank you.
0: You're welcome.

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1: 133 Adam.
0: Give permission to be there. We'll be tonight.
1: Coming.

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1: Go ahead.
0: 1436 19th Street. 1436 19th on a welfare check. Caller is the homeowner. Advised there's a male crying on her porch and she has no idea who it is.
1: Okay.

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0: 2534 East 35th Street. I'm sorry, East 25th Street. On suspicious activity. Caller advised there's a male that's lurking around in the shadows. Appears to be having some sort of issue.
1: Copy.

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1: Copy.
2: 12, Adam. You can show me on those calls.
1: Copy.

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1: Adam?
0: Yeah, dispatch on Super Channel.
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0: Okay.

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1: Copy, thanks.
0: You're welcome.

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1: Good.
0: And both cars, 677 16th Street. 677 16th Fundamental. You'll be meeting with Destiny at the back of the building. Having a lot of anxiety tonight and need someone to talk to.
1: Copy.
2: 40, I'll take it in advice.
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3: Go
0: ahead. MLK and Clark. MLK and Clark on an unknown problem. Caller advises a Hispanic male, black shirt and black shorts, saying he needs help.
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0: Good.
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1: Go ahead.
0: He didn't clear the warrant in the 40. I took that case. Looks like we didn't file any charges on it, so B check's okay.
1: Copy.

Westside Cars Fire Department is around the 4111 Ingersoll, 4111 Ingersoll, Plymouth Police Department, is Department 1104, a diabetic, ill advice. 6:30.

0: 325, Adam.
1: 25, Adam.
0: 226, Adam. Both cars, 2000 East Grand, 2000 East Grand. Me with Clay, sending a dispute as to my refusing to leave.
2: Copy.
0: Two old one, Adam.
1: 201, Adam.
0: 203, Adam.
1: Go ahead.
0: 201, Adam. 203, Adam. 2911, Douglas. 2911, Douglas. Get and go. Meet the staff on a dispute. They have a white male wearing a black shirt with red and white writing on it and jeans. Possibly has mental health issues. He's sitting out front, refusing to leave.
1: Copy.
2: Yeah.
3: 632.

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0: 232, Adam.
2: Yep.
0: Go ahead. Book charge 6009 Treston, 6009 Treston, Deer Ridge Apartments. Hit and run this curd. Gray Hyundai, license Mary Tom Zebra, 074, struck a building there. Currently, there's a Hispanic male, black male, and another female that were in this vehicle that have ran from the vehicle. They're wearing black t-shirts and sweatpants, teenagers.
1: Copy.
0: Copy. 633.

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0: Okay, 245N, disregard 246N, 220 Southwest 9th, 220 Southwest 9th. Looks like it's a criminal call on some homeless people that are under the bridge being loud and setting up a camp.
1: Two thirty on him. CN3 is gonna be lobby, that's 5061.
0: Yeah, you are, I'll log you off.
1: Thanks.
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1: 642.

0: joy now. And, I am standby 210, Adam.
1: 10, Adam.
0: Boat cars 1310 6th Avenue to Bethel, Mission, 1310 6th Avenue, meet with the staff. We have a male that's refusing to leave.
2: Copy.
0: Copy. 643.
2: 231, Adam.
0: 231, Adam.
2: If there's any other cars that maybe you want to help out, I've got at least one, two, three other. I have two Kias and another Hyundai that's apart from the one I'm here for that are right outside of Building D that have been broken into and attempted to steal. So I'm guessing there's going to be quite a few more besides the one that's already a trip within the parking lot. So if anybody's willing to help out, get these knocked out.
0: Copy, 230, Adam.
2: Go ahead.
0: Yeah, started out for 6009 Creston, 6009 Creston, Deer Ridge Apartments. 231 Adam, 232 Adam are down there at a car that hit a building and several others that they tried to steal.
2: Copy.
0: 644. Also, I'll give you a description of the suspects here. Hispanic black male, and another female. All teenagers wearing black t-shirts and sweatpants.
1: T-34, Adam.
0: Go ahead.
1: I'll just... Well, if you put me on that.
0: All right, I'll put you on it.
1: 201, Adam.
0: 201, Adam.
1: Yeah, can get your guy.
0: 203, Adam, you're back in.
3: Happy, thank you.
0: Two 31, Adam. I have another call holding here at 6000 Creston, Building Diaz and David, Permit 4. Somebody tried to steal her or sell her Hyundai. I'll add that one to the trip.
2: Yeah, I'm sure there's going to be a lot of them.
0: Copy. Other car, go ahead.
4: 32, Adam. Hey, I'll go to the 6000 Creston 4D if you want to start lighting up that way.
0: Copy. Dispatch, I got.
2: Adam. On one of the vehicles here, I know Folsom just called number, we'll need to ident. Broken back window, and there's actually, like, some blood on there, so. And that belongs to our suspects.
0: Alright, unit 92.
1: 92.
0: Unit 80 down at 6009 Creston for several vehicles that have been broken into, and one that they tried to steal and struck a building bus, so I'll put you on it. Don't have a case number yet.
1: Direct, I'm in the middle of shift change. My release will be heading that way momentarily.
0: Okay. When you just logged in, I'll send it to him.
2: 231, Adam.
0: Go ahead.
2: Hey, can you verify, which, is it this one I'm at Building D, 6000 Crescent? Is that the one they called in for hitting the building?

0: The one that hit the building was a gray Hyundai Maritime Zebra 074, and that was called in from 6000 Creston, Billing D. Like David, I have a name of a caller if you need it.
1: I'm here, but I don't see that car nor anybody that's at a building. And I spoke with one of the callers from Apartment 6 who said that he didn't see anything hit a building, so I'm not sure where that came from or where that car is.
0: Okay, let me give this caller a call back and see if she can come out and meet with you.

0: 231 Adam. We tried to call her back and went straight to voicemail. Alright, well, we'll figure that out eventually. Can you attach this plate, Paul Robert Nora 295? It's a Hyundai as well, and its owner's standing here with me, so I'll start with that one. And just give me a case number for this one.
1: Paul Robert Nora 295, copy. And your case number is going to be 21106, 21106.

0: 232 Adam.
1: Yeah.
0: Correction, 231 Adam.
2: Go ahead.
0: All right, we have Nikki back on the phone now, and she's at the roundabout at the bottom, and I will have 230 Adam go over there and meet with her.
2: Copy.
0: 230 Adam. Yeah, would you meet with Nikki at the roundabout at the bottom, she's saying. She'll be staying outside waiting to flag you down, and she's going to point out where the car is that hit the building. 651.

Cessna Cars Port, reckless driver, 4400 block, Park Avenue, last seen eastbound, black GMC, Acadia, driving a high rate of speed, has blackout plates. It's a reckless driver at 653.

0: 234 Adam.
1: And what was that Jeep coming from? 4400 block park?
0: Correct.
1: Did you get a description of the driver or driver's by chance?
0: No, I didn't have a description of the driver, just the vehicle. It was a Acadia. I have another caller here at 6000 Creston, Building B, Apartment 7. Reference a Kia rental that was broken into. Would you be able to meet with that person?
2: 232 out.
0: Go ahead.
2: We're working on 3 of 6000 Creston. If you have any other cars, go over to 6009 and start there.
0: Okay, then I'll put that into your trip, and I'll try to find somebody else that can come down there and assist you guys.
2: Okay.
1: 234, Adam.
0: Go ahead. Just go down there and meet up with them. I guess I'll have somewhere else that they'll need to have you go. He's going to take care of that one, though, that I was going to give to you.
1: Copy.
0: 504 Charlie, are you direct on all these vehicles that were broken into?
3: Right.
0: All right, I'm going to borrow from the Central District to send one more car down there to assist him, if that's okay.
3: Yep.
0: Actually, change of plans. I have a cardiac arrest here, and I'm going to assign somebody to that. 245,
1: Adam. 245,
0: Adam. 1410 Watrous. 1410 Watrous. Assist FD on a cardiac arrest. 77-year-old male. It's unresponsive. It's a third-hand call from the son. It's not on scene. 503, direct on that.
3: Okay. Yep.
0: Thank you, 656.
1: Two ten Adam.
4: Advisal.
0: /656
2: 232 Adam.
0: 232 Adam.
2: Is the caller from Building B going to meet me outside? My computer's frozen now.
0: Yes, I believe so. We can give him a call back. His name's Shane.
2: How old is the vehicle?
0: It's a silver Hyundai, and I think the name's Shania or something along those lines.
2: Copy.
0: 657.
2: Do we have a call from Paris, reference Kia Sorento, driver hired the Union 436? If not, can you keep that in there as well? I'm talking to the victim of that one.
0: I don't believe so, but I'll add it in. What was the name?
2: Paris, white Kia Sorento, Robert Ida, Union 436.
0: Robert Ida, Union 436, white Kia.
2: Copy that, Robert Ida, Union 436.
0: Copy.

0: What is your current BP?
1: 246, Adam.
0: Goodbye, thanks.
1: Seven o'clock. Q45, Adam. Currently, the station is alert and conscious. You're not going to be needed down there. I'm going to send you over to Trust and to assist.
2: Copy.

0: 232, I don't know if they take a case number for the first one, please.
1: Adam, 21107.
0: Okay, thank you.
1: You're welcome.

0: 201, Adam.
1: 201, Adam.
2: I was testing my 3, Adam. We advise you, and I'll take that welfare and advise on it.
1: Sure, you back in. Advised.
0: Correct, and then that welfare that just popped up on King Douglas, I'll take that and advise on it.
1: Copy.

0: 203, Adam.
1: 203, Adam.
0: Yeah, I just talked to that guy. I'm okay in Douglas. He's up and he's going to be moving along.
1: All right, 201, Adam.
2: Okay, thanks, Blake.
1: 705.

0: 201, Adam.
1: Go ahead.
0: 208, Adam. Blue Flyer 62nd and Hickman, 62nd and Hickman on a person down. There's a blue Ford truck there. The driver's passed out over the wheel. Door's partially open.
1: Copy.
0: 706.
2: Two ten, Adam.
1: I'd like to go to that trip on 63rd and Hickman.
0: Absolutely, I'll put you
1: first.
0: Yeah, that's fine, I'll put you on it. 201, I'm in disregard.
1: Okay, thank you.
0: 706.

0: 234 Adam.
1: 234 Adam.
0: I'll need a case number for this purple Kia Forte. Windows busted out.
1: Okay, there's a case assigned. You want another case?
2: Yeah,
1: sure. 234 Adam, do you want a different case number than what's already been assigned?
0: Yes, please.
1: Mm-hmm. 234 Adam, your case will be 21108-21108.
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1: All three, Adam.
2: Go ahead.
1: Stand by 201, Adam.
0: 201, Adam.
1: 203 Adam and 201 Adam, make 1611 22nd on the side of the residential alarm there, drops on the front door.
0: Copy.
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0: I'm going to have you start south for a domestic fight going on at 1313 Rittenhouse. 1313 Rittenhouse. I have a 13-year-old and a 15-year-old that are fighting. One's armed with a plunger and the other's armed with a stick.
1: Copy.

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1: 231 Adam.
0: Hey, I'm going to need another case number on a second vehicle. This is going to be Queen X-ray, or King Edward X-ray 140, and it's going to belong to D23.
1: Can you give me the plate again, please?
0: Queen Edward X-ray 140.

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1: Copy, thank you.
0: You're welcome.

0: Csóvérem.
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0: Hey, it looks like this guy's gonna be south of Hickman on 62nd. Have my partner come in from the south of Buchanan. There's a lot of road construction here.
1: 210, Adam.
2: Okay.

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1: I'm not sure I have the right number. I'll give him a call.
0: 719.

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0: 230 Adam and 234 Adam are take care of 6009. Where did 231 end up? I'll go help him out.
1: Two 31 Adam, what's your location? Two 32 Adam.
2: 231 Adam and myself are down at 6000 Creston. We can take care of everything down here.
1: 245 Adam.
0: Copy, I'll float the parking lot, 7 fractures.
1: Copy.
3: DP.
1: 208 Adam.
3: This couple is here sleeping, and they're going to wake up here and move along. Both units in service.
1: Copy.

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0: Permission to use a couple of east side cars to assist south with the medics.
1: That's fine.
0: 221 Adam.
2: 221 Adam.
0: Semi 224 Adam.
3: 224 Adam.

0: 246 Adam. The mom has called in on this now. She's out on scene there, but said a 15-year-old male tried to stab his brother, white male wearing a blue shirt. Supposedly he's walking westbound now.
1: Copy.
0: 504 David. I'm sorry, 504 Charlie.
2: Good.
0: Did you copy the trip at 1313 Rittenhouse?
2: Yeah, I'll take a look at it.
0: Yeah, two brothers fighting there. Two teenage brothers fighting. One possibly tried to stab the other.
2: Got it.
0: 725.
3: 471.
0: 471.
3: We got a tow for an impound on a Chevy pickup, no keys, South Union in deal, I believe.
0: Chevy pickup, copy.
3: One that's South Union and Hart, just east of.
0: Copy.

0: 231 Adam.
1: 231 Adam.
0: Yeah. I'll need another case number. This is going to be on a Kia that belongs to apartment D16. It has a temp tag, Adam George William 7713.

0: All right, your case number for the second one will be 211-2211-12.
1: Copy.
2: 723-728. 617. 17. Will you build me a trip at 300 Walnut Plaza, first floor, on a homeless male sleeping there that I was just called about? Copy.
0: 300 Walnut, copy.

0: 201, Adam.
1: 201, Adam.
0: I checked, okay. Homeowner here. 3, Adam and I are in.
1: 720.

0: 203, Adam. Go ahead. Thirty-six thirty-two Nyrob Court Drive. Mute the caller. They have a sick raccoon in their yard.
1: Copy.
0: 7:30.

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1: 231 Adam.
0: Hey, I don't know if anybody's called this one in or not, but we're going to have another TDF Forte Ocean Adam Tom 449 parked on the north side of Building C.
1: Do you need me to send somebody there to make a report on that one?
2: 32 of them. I can take care of that one.
1: Copy.

0: 31M.
1: Go ahead.
0: Sorry, they just keep piling up. I'm not sure which one Folsom took a call on earlier from Building B, but there's another one on the west side of Building C. It's going to be a Hyundai Sonata, Lincoln, Henry, Mary, 367. And 245 Schnoblin's here with me as well, so he could probably help a little bit.
1: All right, Lincoln, Henry, Mary, 367 on the west side of the building, copy. 245, Adam.
2: Copy.
1: 732.

0: 221 Adam.
1: East 14th and Hartford.
0: 224 Adam.
2: 224 Adam.
0: Well, apparently this guy is starting the meds. He doesn't want to speak to the police, but we'll have you continue on that way anyway.
2: Copy.
0: 733.

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1: 245, Adam.
0: Taking case number 4, Lincoln. Henry, Mary, 367.

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1: Copy.

0: 230 Adam.
1: Is Officer Polson or one of those guys come down here? I think we know where the suspects may have went up there on the hill.

0: Standby 617. Q3 Adam, you want to know the last known direction we had on the suspects?
1: I want to know if he's a postman where Ivans is free. They come down there, I tell them where the possible suspect may have gone, where they live. I've got some more information on top of the hill there.
0: 2-3 to Adam. Adam would like you to come over and meet with him when you have a moment.
2: Yeah, it'll be a few minutes. I'm still working with, talking with suspects or victims, 6 and 7.
0: Copy. Q4-6-7, there's an update in your trip there. We didn't see that.
1: We're outside of our car. What is it?

0: 617.
1: Go ahead.
0: Did I get my trip number on this?
1: Yes, T like Tom, 260-133-955,
0: 133-955. Copy, show me advised, trespass, back, sir.
1: 739.

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1: 231 Adam.
0: Hey, when CSI makes the complex down here, do you want to have them come down to building D first? Because the car that had blood, there, I can see a trail coming from, and then it runs up through an apartment complex. So whoever got cut on this window was bleeding pretty well.
1: Okay. Unit 94M, redirect.
2: What's his location here?
1: Building D at 6009 Creston. There's, yeah, 6009 Creston, Building D.
2: Yeah, that's where I'm at now on the west end of the lot.
1: All right, 231 Adam, he's in the west lot there.
0: Copy, yeah, I'm on the east end.
1: Copy.
3: 471. 471. I was able to make contact with the owner of this vehicle. You can key Uncle Crow.
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1: 210 Adam.
0: We have you check for an accident on I-235 westbound, somewhere between 2nd and Keogh. Don't have a description of the vehicles or anything. Looks like we just had one call on it.
1: Copy.
0: 749.

0: 246 Adam.
1: 246 Adam.
0: Yeah, case number, please.
1: Copy, thank you. You're welcome, 750.

0: 233, Adam.
1: 233, Adam.
0: I apologize. Can you bounce me off the trip that I'm on? I swung by this medic assist over here on Southwest 6. Can you put me on it?
1: Copy. I'll disregard one of the other cars then if you're down there, or both if you're not, if you don't need them.
0: Two twenty-four, Adam.
1: You can disregard the trip. I'll have a 221 Adam and 233 Adam handle it.
0: We're all here already.
1: Okay.

0: 231, Adam.
1: Go ahead.
0: I have another call here at 6009 Creston, Building A, Apartment 1, on a caller that wants to file a theft report but also is having a dispute with her neighbor. Would there be somebody to be able to go over and talk to her?
1: I don't know. You'd have to talk with some of the other cars. I got to stick with this one that has the blood and stuff all around it because everybody seems to want to walk up and walk around and walk on everything, so I got to keep them away.
0: All right, is there somebody south that can go to 6009 Creston, Building A, Apartment 1, and speak to a caller there named Moesha?
2: 234 Adam.
0: Okay. She wants to report a theft and also having a dispute with her neighbor.
2: Copy.
0: Thank you, 755.

0: 504 Charlie.
1: All right.
0: I have a couple things south. Over the time limit, I have a domestic and also a theft report.
1: Call first, Bill.
0: Copy. Thank you. 757.

0: 201, Adam.
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0: 203, Adam.
2: Go ahead.
0: 201 Adam, 203 Adam, 3330 ML King, 3330 ML King at the Hy-Vee. Meet with Karen, an employee there, reference a dispute with some homeless people trying to set up camp.
1: 1 Adam, I'll advise on it. Disregard 3.
0: 203 Adam, you're back in.
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0: 758

0: 222 at him.
1: Good.
0: 222 Adam, 1332 East Madison Avenue, 1332 East Madison Avenue. So a Kremler calls in, there's two ATMs that have been dumped by the dumpster. They've been there for a day or two. Copy. 759.

0: 233, Adam. Do you need a case number?
1: Yeah, I'll take a case number, please.
0: All right. Case number 21116, 21116.
1: Copy, thank you.
0: You're welcome, 804. Adam. 2110 Guthrie, 2110 Guthrie at the Maverick on a property damage accident in the parking lot.
1: Copy.
0: 804.

0: final for Charlie?
1: 5-4.
0: And a theft in progress, 3223 Southeast 14th at Dollar General is called in by a security company. Apparently they have a video of the suspect there. They said he does have a gun on him, but he's not threatening anybody with it.
1: All right, see if you can borrow.
0: Would I be able to start the wagon down there? Would that be all right?
1: Yeah, whatever we can get.
0: All right, 261.
2: 61.
0: Man, you guys start down there, 3223 Southeast 14th, Dollar General. This is called in by Interface Security. So there's a male in the store shoplifting. They said he does have a gun on him, but he doesn't have it out. He's not threatening anybody with that. They could not give us a description of this person, so I think it's all coming in third hand from the security company.
2: Very good. We're out.
0: Copy.
1: 226 out.
0: Yeah, if you want to start down that way, that'd be fine.
1: Yeah, so you want to get Dollar General a call and get some first-hand information.
0: Yeah, we'll give him a call.
3: Two forty-six, Adam. Bring me the case. You can discard the wagon. We'll head over to Dollar General.
0: Okay, 261.
1: You're right. Thank you.
0: Actually, 261, were you coming from somewhere down on Scott Street?
1: No. Yes, go ahead.
0: I'll just keep you on it. You're probably going to be the closest. They were down on Rittenhouse, so I'll just keep you on it for the time being. Also, we have the store on the phone now. We'll try to get some additional

0: All right, car's responding to Dollar General. We have him on the phone now. He said the male's outside at the front door. Has a black do-rag on his head, a tank top. Apparently, he left the gun inside the store. He said he locked the, or he left the gun inside the store and they've locked the doors and locked him out.
1: Copy. Can you keep Sam Tom open in case he gets the vehicle?
0: Yep, we'll keep him on the phone. Apparently, he left the bag and left the gun inside the store. They can see him outside the store on camera, so he's still out there, probably trying to figure out how he's going to get his gun back.

0: They're advising this guy is very intoxicated, wearing a blue tank top, has tattoos on both his arms. He was trying to steal beer.
1: White, black, or Spanish?
0: Stand by, we're checking.

0: They're advising this guy's very intoxicated, wearing a blue tank top, has tattoos on both his arms. He was trying to steal beer.
1: White, black, or Spanish?
0: Stand by, we're checking. He's going to be a black male wearing a blue tank top, tattoos on both arms. Do rig on his head.

0: Apparently, this subject has the beer that he stole with him, but forgot to get his gun. Go ahead.
1: Case number, please.
0: Stand by one moment.

0: 510, I'm pulling into this Dollar General thing.
1: Oh. They said he's running now from the front door. All cars 510 is on scene, standby unless it's emergency, all traffic. So the subject's going to be running on foot now.
0: They run in which direction?
1: I guess he's still standing out there. I'm sorry, I guess he's not actually running.
0: I got eyes on him. He's standing, like, right in front of the store at Arona Home Essentials, right next door to the Dollar General.
1: Copy.
2: I'll just fix that, and we're pulling the whole thing.
1: All right, you want me to go ahead and continue to hold traffic? All cars, stand by traffic unless an emergency, delay advice.

0: 233 Adam, DC.
1: 233 Adam.
0: Or my case manager, I'll have to act to that other domestic advice.
1: Copy.

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Adam, 1300 block of 6th Avenue, 1300 block of 6th Avenue on a property damage accident. Copy. 822.

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1: 2-3 Adam.
0: You can show me a sister here, but I will do all the stuff later here. Give me that just recap. Whatever you got holding the longest. South here.

0: Yeah, I'll put you on the half a dispute for now.
1: Copy.
0: 2-26-7. All right, I got you back in.
2: I can take that mess, Wolfman, hold himself.
0: The theft report that's at Big Lots that's been holding for 90 minutes, if you want to take that, that'd be fine.
1: Eight 25. 221,
3: Adam.
1: All right, so let's hear that accident, my beat.
0: Copy.
4: Two twenty-four, Adam.
0: Assisted
4: 10-8.
0: 825.

0: two three three on him.
1: 233 on him.
0: Have we taken any more calls on this?
1: Negative.
0: Copy. I think the apartment that it's coming from is probably unit 33 in this building. I guess if we get another call out here from that, it's probably going to be associated with that unit, but nobody's answering me. Just put me back in, UTL.
1: Copy.

333 Adam, 2447 Southeast 19th, 2447 Southeast 19th Street. Me with Shannon, reference messages she's receiving from somebody that may possibly be suicidal, although she's been receiving these messages for the last week or so.

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1: 607.
0: Show me assisting the zoning officer under the bridge in the 100 block of University.
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0: Can you give your caller a call back? Because 3405 isn't Big Lots anymore. It's Planet Fitness.

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Eight 32.

0: 226M. Can I get a case number for Carberg? Two one one two two. Copy. 242 Adam.
1: Go ahead.
0: Now, are you having any problems with your mobile today?
1: Not that I'm aware of.
2: Alright.
0: Alright, we're checking. Thank you.
2: Nobody is having issues with mobile.

0: 2-3 to Adam. I have another report down there, 6000 Creston, building A like Adam, on a black 2024 Kia. Can you meet with Cecilia? Is there somebody there that would, somebody down there would be able to talk to her?
1: Yeah, I can take care of that. That's 6000 Creston, building, you know, waiting for CSI.
0: Yeah, 6009 Creston, I'll call her back and have her come out.
2: Okay. 226, Adam.
0: Go ahead.
2: Who's the security company out here that controls the cameras?

0: Yeah, I'm not sure about that. I'd have to check and see if we have any idea.
1: Yeah, I think it's the company that constantly calls in for any homeless people that might be hanging out. That's usually who calls us. All right, I'll check and see.
0: Two thirty-four, Adam.
2: Did you have something down here at 6009, Kristen?
0: I do, but he's already outside there. We're calling her back right now.
1: 232, Adam. Just to clarify, I'm at 6000, Kristen. It's a different complex.
3: Oh, okay.
1: Is that 6009?
0: All right, yeah, 234, Adam, if you could meet with her, she should be out by her vehicle. 6009, Kristen, Building A.
2: Copy. They're flagging me down now.
0: Copy.

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1: Go ahead.
0: 224 Adam.
2: Southeast 18 in the east now.
0: Both cars, second in Berlin, meet with Robert. It's a report of a suspicious person that has a weapon. He's on Berlin Drive between 2nd and 6th Avenue, somewhere around where they're doing construction work. So there is a white male with a fuzz cut, hair, no shirt, black shorts. Made threats to some of the workers there, and apparently one of them pulled a gun out of their shorts. And he's going to point this out to you.
1: Copy.
0: Evidently, the suspicious guy pulled the gun out at the construction workers, according to this caller, and he's going to meet with you at 2nd in Berlin. Also, he's going to be pushing a bicycle. Two Charlie, did you copy?
3: Copy.
0: 843.

0: 234, Adam.
1: 234, Adam.
0: All right, we got another one. I'll need a case number for this one. It'll be Iowa Plate, Queen Ocean Charles 238. It's a black Kia Forte.

0: All right, the case number for that one is going to be 21123, 21123.
1: Copy, thank you.
0: You're welcome, 845.
2: He's going on.
0: 221, Adam.
2: Case number for this PDA and Crow for 2006 to Sequoia with heavy front end damage, and it's a quarter of the way into a building.
0: 21124, 21124.
2: 21124, copy, thank you.
0: 845. Two twenty-two, Adam. Stanley, 222, Adam.
3: Did they say the curve closest to Sailor Road or the curve by the 6th Avenue entrance to Birdland?
0: 6th Avenue, apparently, in Birdland.
3: Copy.
0: That's where the last known location of the suspicious person was, the 6th and Birdland curve.
3: Copy, and he did make threats.
0: Well, the caller states he pulled a gun out at the construction crew there and made threats. He's going to be waiting at 2nd and Birdland, the caller.
3: Copy.
0: Yeah. 208, Adam.
3: I was able to get my own exchange on this one, minor damage, and then some of that hit and run might beat if you want.
0: Copy. Right. 222, Adam. This caller will be waiting in a white Dodge on the east side of the bridge.
3: Copy.
0: 847. 201, Adam, we'll try this again. 210, Adam.
1: 210, Adam.
0: Yep. Both cars, 2221 63rd Street, 2221 63rd Street. Caller said there's a older rusty Ford license, John Sam Frank 941, possibly dumping things into a dumpster there.
1: One animal advice on it. Disregard 10.
0: Copy. 210, Adam, you're back in. 201, Adam, also this caller on this wanted you to give him a call if possible.
1: Copy that.
0: 848.

0: 222 Adam.
1: I talked with some other guys down here. This has probably got a 20-minute time delay.
0: Okay, 224 Adam.
2: Direct.
0: 824.

0: His last known location was 6th and Birdland.
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0: Direct.
1: 850. Adam.
2: Good.
1: 1221 Pleasant Street, 1221 Pleasant Street at the Methodist Medical Plaza. It's going to be at the John Stoddard Cancer Center. Meet with a employee there, reference a hit and run.
2: Copy.
1: 850.

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1: Hello.
0: Case made. I'll be back in.
1: Copy.

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1: AR-9.
0: Just let you know, I got a sick animal that just came in.
1: Copy. Am I still attached to my bite at the animal services building?
0: Nope, it shows you available.
1: Copy. I am still on a bite at the animal services building. I'll be out again shortly, though.
0: Copy.

0: こんにちは。
1: 222, Adam.
0: You can clear everyone off this. We're not going to have a victim. He doesn't want anything done.
1: Copy.

0: 226 Adam.
1: 226 Adam.
0: Who's the caller that wanted to speak with me again?
1: Stand by a minute. Yeah, I'm being told it's the female you were speaking with.
0: Copy. I'm here talking with the female. She said she never called back. Is it maybe the female over at the Dollar General for the other situation that's going on?

0: 246, Adam.
1: Good.
0: Yeah, the female there at Dollar General wants to speak to you again. Stand by that. 226, Adam, you're back in.
2: Well, they're waving me down now, so just a second.

0: 就为了，
1: 就为了。
0: Hey, Southeast 22nd and Highway 5. Is that West Des Moines or Des Moines? I'm trying to make a case here. Off the bypass, it looks like it might be West Des Moines, but I just want to verify.
1: Standby.

0: Yeah, that's going to be West Des Moines.
1: Okay.
0: 901.
2: TP. 226 Adam.
3: I advised on both Pearson and 246 Adam back down here. They don't need to come back down.
0: Copy. 246 Adam.

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1: 208 Adam.
0: This crime occurred in West Des Moines. What's Westcom's number?
1: 515-222-3321.
0: Sorry, what was the last four?
1: 3321.
0: Yep.
1: 903. 501.
0: 501. Clear that suspicious on the freeway in UTL.
1: Copy.

Southside Fire Fire Department's route to 300 East County Line, 300 East County Line, Studebaker Elementary School, on a fire alarm, no advice. 903.

0: Hey there, Adam. Can I get for this incident, please?
1: 230 Adam, trip number is TTOM 260-133-970, 133-970.
2: Copy. 904? Yeah. 208 Adam. This hit and run occurred in West Des Moines, not Des Moines, in service.
1: Copy.
2: Two twenty-four, Adam.
1: 226, Adam. 226, Adam. 1532 East Grand Avenue. 1532 East Grand Avenue. Yeah, a suspicious person, a white male wearing a gray sweatshirt, the green shirt sticking out from the bottom, blue jeans, apparently tried to get into Capitol View School, and then went to some different businesses and homes, just last seen. The caller said they'll meet with you, but they no longer have a sight of this guy anymore.
2: Copy. Copy.

0: 222, Adam.
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0: 225, Adam.
2: 25, Adam.
0: Book cars 3003 Raccoon Street, 3003 Raccoon Street. You have April Olsen having a dispute with a friend and another male subject from inside the house that came out and broke her car window.
2: Copy.
1: Euclid 3.
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1: 245 Adam.
0: You can show me case made. I assisted down here for Nate.
2: 908.
0: Two twenty-six Adam. Where is your caller at that wanted to meet?
2: I believe it's going to be the principal at Capital View School. His name is Ben.

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1: 242 Adam.
0: Advised on this one, you can send me the depth on Southwest 9th.
1: Copy.
2: I can take the vandalism report. I have a camera.
1: All right, I'll put you on that.
3: 230 Adam, DP.
1: 230 Adam.
4: Advise.
3: I'm just saying, listen, I'll go check on the suspicious there on the 32 feet there.
1: All right, I'll put you on it.
0: .324
1: We've had another call, and this guy, he said he was by the wing stop, and he's going towards Tasty Taco now.
0: Copy.
1: Go ahead.
2: Do we have a victim for anything?
1: No victim, just the principal wants to meet with you at Capitol View.
2: Copy. I'll go talk to this guy and I'll give the principal a call.
1: Copy.

0: 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It looks like it was left over from yesterday.
1: Copy the parking complaint.
0: 912.

0: 226-7. I spoke to the principal, so we don't need to stop back over there. And I am over by the Tasty Tacos looking for this gentleman. Do you have any other calls or anybody with eyes on?
1: Negative, just the one call and that's it. So it's the principal.
0: Copy, thank you.
1: 914.
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0: We have any updates on where this guy may be?
1: The last we had was that he's going from the wing stop towards Stacy Taco. Having any other calls on him?
0: Copy, you can check the other car on DCL.
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0: 226M, have you found anything?
1: No, I didn't find anything. I'm talking with School Board Patrol right now, and they're not finding them either, so you can show us all you feel.
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2: Two forty-two, Adam. 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
1: You're welcome, 922.

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Evidently, the caller left town, and you can go back in. Copy for both. 923.

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0: 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Need the staff there on a half a dispute.
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0: You can cover me advised off of this. I'll take the dispute.
1: Copy. 930.

Southside Car Spare Department is roughly 7200 Southeast 5th Street, 7200 Southeast 5th Street. That'll be at Fort Des Moines Park on a fall, bill advice. 931.

0: AR-1.
1: AR-1.
0: I have animal cruelty. I'm going to start an officer on it as well. At ML King and Douglas, I'm a guy that's apparently hitting a dog and choking it with a leash.
1: You take me out the dirt and I'll have that work.
0: 201, Adam.
2: 201, Adam.
0: You want to start that way too? ML King and Douglas, we've taken two calls, male subject, wearing a blue shirt, black backpack, walking southbound on the west side of the street. He has a brown dog. Apparently he was hitting the dog and pulling and trying to choke it with its chain, with its leash.
2: Copy.
0: And I'll have AR-1. Is that 210, Adam?
3: Okay, I'll take that for 201, Adam. I'm very close.
0: All right, 201, Adam, he's close. You can disregard.
2: Okay, thanks, Brian.
0: 933.

0: 201, Adam.
1: 201, Adam,
0: 4415 Douglas, the Walgreens, 4415 Douglas. Me with April, the Silver Chevy Malibu on a theft report. Correction, vandalism report.
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0: 934.

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0: Yeah, he's going to be at 2300 MLK.
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1: Again, Animal Control on 3.
0: Yep, Shell 3. AR-1, Shell 3.
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1: Adam. I have a assist trip that I'm going to send you. It's a little bit south of your area, but it'll be for 773.
0: Copy.
1: 940.

0: 245, Adam.
1: Go ahead.
0: Yeah, before you take that trip, I'm going to have you assist 244, Adam, on a dispute. Stay by just a moment.
1: Copy.
0: 244, Adam.
1: Go ahead.
0: 244 Adam and 245 Adam, Southwest 9th and Tuttle, Southwest 9th and Tuttle, behind the storage place, on a dispute, a male wearing a baseball cap, and a elderly female in a wheelchair, currently having an argument. The caller appears to be getting pretty heated.
1: Copy. Copy.
0: 942.
2: 231, Adam GP.
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0: Copy.
3: Two thirty-three, Adam.
2: He called 1017 back. I'm not getting an answer at the door.
0: Stand by.

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0: It's okay, we can be in.
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1: Car calling, go ahead.
2: AR-9, could you assign me to the street on East 8th? It's not letting me self-assign.
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0: 233, I'm firmly they're gone from the area. 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
1: Copy.
0: AR-9, did you say you want the stray at East 23rd and Lyon?
2: I said East 8th, but it looks like AR-1 is back on it. You can put me on the Lyon.
0: Okay, I'll send you that one.

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0: Pier 5, I'm going to have you take a welfare check at 3101 Don Lee Court. 3101 Don Lee Court to check on Lynette Gawley, a 70-year-old female, family in Texas, hasn't been able to reach her, and they're concerned for her welfare. No recent trips that we could find.
1: Copy.
0: 946.

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0: Copy.
1: It's 701 Loomis, 701 Loomis, apartment number 8, and it's Kremler call. Some sort of a dispute there, it looks like.
0: Copy.
1: 952.

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Westside Cars Fire Department's en route to 2805 Kingman Boulevard, 2805 Kingman Boulevard on the illegal burn, no advice. 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
0: 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Permit 306 on a theft report.
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0: 773.
2: Good.
0: Reference your assist trip, the answer is yes. 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
0: 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When you get a moment, would you call the information desk for Officer Swigler, please?
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West Lake Harbor Fire Department is route to 4111 Ingersoll, 4111 Ingersoll, Plymouth Place Permit is permit 405 on a public assist, though advice. 10-04.

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0: Case number.
1: Two one one two seven.
0: Copy.
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0: From 4922 and myself. Thank you.
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1: Can I get 231 Adam back on 4?
0: Copy. 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
2: 45.
0: Kirk calling, go ahead.
2: 485. Do we have any canines working tonight or today?
0: Negative, no canine today.
2: Gotcha. All right, thanks.
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0: Attention all cars, today is my last day on the radio. 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
1: We'll miss you, Scotty. You're a legend.

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1: 33, Adam.
0: This building's secure. Could you have a caller come down and meet me on the south side of the building?
1: Yeah, I'll give him a call.
0: Okay, thanks.
1: You bet.

0: 33 Adam, she's on the way down.
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0: Good, 1018. Adam. Can you come to the station to meet with Patricia in the lobby on half of the dispute?

0: 229, Adam. Stand by 220, 2F.
1: Go ahead.
0: Both cars, I-235 to east, well, it's actually on the 15th Street, or probably East 14th Street, overpass on a subject throwing stuff off onto the road there over the eastbound lanes.
1: Okay.
0: Wait, 10-12.

0: Jewel, one out.
1: Good.
0: Case number?
1: 21,130, 21130.
0: Thanks.
1: You had 1023.

0: 45.
1: I just went under East 14th Bridge and 235. I don't see anybody on both sides. You can probably disregard the other car.
0: Okay, thanks. 221 Adam and 222 Adam, you guys are back in.
2: Thank you.
1: Copy, thank you.

0: 33 of them.
1: 33 of them.
0: I'll take a case number and there's a patrol camera available by chance.
1: Be 21,131, 21131. Anybody with the camera that can assist south at 7141 Southeast? For the camera.

0: 231 Adams, got the camera as soon as he's available. He's on a trip. As soon as he's available, I'll have him come out and assist you.
1: Or does Adam copy? Thank you.
0: Copy.
2: Two oh one Adam.
0: Do
2: you have anyone available that can go to 3 for research?
0: Yeah, channel 3.

0: Good.
1: That trip, 201 Adam is referencing to Raccoon Street. We went out there. She was not there. She said she had left the city limits, so we had no one to meet with.
0: Okay.
1: One Adam, I'm direct with that. Thank you.
0: Debbie.

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1: Terrified.
0: Well, first I can see she's okay. She's just under the weather. We're 10-8.
1: Copy.
2: 242, Adam.
1: Go ahead.
2: I advise on this one. Looks like you have a theft holding. Can you show me on that?
1: Copy, thanks.

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1: Yeah, it's Tees and Tom 260-134-032.
0: Everything.
1: 211-1036.

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1: Copy, thanks.

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0: 245 Adam and 244 Adam Wilkers, about 1420 Mulberry Central. I have a shelter to meet with Rebecca. She'll be out front on some mental issues and all. Sort of old crisis that way as well.
1: 245 Adam, my advice.
0: Okay. 44 Adam, you're in. And 45 Adam, do you want MC2 to start that way or you just want to
1: start?
0: All right, MC2. Hi, this is 45 Adam. Be going to 1420 Mulberry Central. I have a shelter. Be out front for Rebecca Ray there.
2: Copy.

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1: Yeah, T is in Tom, 260-134-034.
0: Copy that.
1: Copy.
2: Not your problem.
1: Good.
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0: 94 Adam, can you find out if you're going to need me before I leave?
1: Yeah, 34 Adam.
2: 34 Adam. No, I won't need him. Thank you.
1: Okay, 34 Adam, he will not need you.
3: For 30 Adam.
1: Go ahead.
3: That domestic call coming in for 47.607 Southwest 6. Do you have any other calls besides the first one? Storm SOS.
1: Yeah, I was able to finally get a hold of somebody there, and they said they talked to some officers earlier about a domestic, and the female half had returned or followed the male half here. You want me to get you another car there?
3: You close our home right now.
1: You say it looks like nobody's home?
3: Check on that. We'll see if they're both home or just who'll call back.
1: Okay. All right. We'll give a call and see if they're both still there.

0: at 2:30 at him.
1: Go ahead.
0: Yeah, the caller's dad and girlfriend are still here having a domestic.
1: Okay, you got another car available?
2: Yeah.
0: Anybody south available since 2:30, Adam? 4607 Southwest 6. Everybody's still on trips. If you want to hold off, I'll wait till I get another car in.
1: Copy.
0: Copy.
3: 232 Adam.
0: 232 Adam.
3: I can see you're still frozen up. That's what showed me on the trip.
0: Okay, 30 Adam and 32 Adam. Previous domestic 4607 Southwest 6.
1: Alright. Copy, I'll stand by for you.
0: Yep.
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0: 33 Adam.
4: Clear me off of this with case made. I documented the little damage to this car with my body camera. That domestic is where I was at this morning and pulled a case number. I will head back out there.
0: Okay. Do I disregard 32M?
4: Yeah, that's fine.
0: Okay, 32 Adam, you're in. I'll have 33 Adam go 30M.
3: Copy. Does he have charges on somewhere? Or if they're going to take him to custody? I'm not far off.
0: 33M. Adam, you gonna have any charges on anybody? You gonna have charges on anybody there?
4: I don't at the moment, but depending on what's going on now, quite possible.
0: Alright, 32 Adam, I'll leave you on as well.
1: You know, 32.
0: At 32.
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0: Can you check Merle and Douglas on a stalled SUV? It's either gold or silver. I'm not sure which direction travel's going.
1: Copy.
0: Thanks.

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1: G45 Adam.
0: She doesn't want any help. We be advised, 10-8. I'll take the assist.
1: Copy, thanks.
0: 203 Adam, GP.
1: 203 Adam.
2: Advise 4 to move along. We'll be in service from that. We'll take the suspicious.
1: Copy, thanks.
3: 224 Adam.
1: 24 Adam.
3: Have a lunch over.
1: Yeah, you're saying that.

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1: Unit 32.
0: Input is UTL.
1: Okay.

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1: 245 Adam.
0: Can you go to channel 4E for Scott?
1: Copy.

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1: 231, Adam.
0: Can I get 773 on 4 again?
1: Yeah, 773. Dispatch 7, or 4, 773.
0: Good.
1: Can you go to 40?
0: Got it.

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1: Under
0: Aurora at Hoover. Let me meet with the school board and the student parking just west of the school in a marked style on a THC vape.
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0: You might as well get the wagon this way. We're at the Dollar General MLK in Urbandale.
1: Alright, 261.
0: Direct.

0: 233 Adam DP.
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0: I was assisted by the south side and we advised as best we could again. Tonight.
1: Copy. T-21 Adam.
2: T-21 Adam.
1: Can you go up to the 235? She's going to be in the eastbound lanes right under about East 14th. Got a female in a white 2011 Buick. She's pulled over the side of the road there, but she can't get her car in the park, so she's holding her foot on the brake to try to stop the car. She can't figure out what to do there.
2: Probably help her available at all.
1: Yeah, we're going to hold the highway over.
2: Drop, drop.
1: Thanks.
3: AR-9.
1: AR-9.
3: I'm still attached to this, Jay.
1: Yeah, East 23rd in the line.
3: Could you clear me UTL and put me on a follow-up at 3660 Waterworks Parkway?
1: Okay.

0: 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I'm going to send you a message. You can just clear it when you're ready, sir.
1: Copy.
0: Copy, thanks.

0: 汽车的。
1: Good.
0: Yeah, actually, should be just past the East Bank Overpass Bridge. Plate Queen Nora Yankee 983.
1: Okay. Closer East Bank. Copy.

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1: Go ahead.
0: 1800 grand at Central Campus. Meet with Brandon in the parking lot near a white Cadillac on the hit and run report.
1: Copy.
0: 208, Adam.
1: Go ahead.
0: 956 at the Kavanaugh House. The accident occurred on 1935. They pulled off in this lot here, black Honda and a blue Mercedes.

0: I'm on.
1: I stopped by here to check on 3. I'll run over and take the suspicious on 30th.
2: Everything's... .222, Adam. .222, Adam, go ahead. 2 in Holcomb. 2 in Holcomb on a hit-run report.
3: Copy.
2: 245,
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2: 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AK callback said he can cancel.
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2: Wait. 203, Adam.
1: 203, Adam.
2: We're in the parking lot. You want to have the 17 step out?
1: Copy. Yeah.

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0: Okay.
1: Clear in just a minute.
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0: Check the parking lot, talk to a handful of people, but nobody's seen or heard anything. UTL in service.
1: County Dig, sir.

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1: Copy.

0: 246, Adam. You check southwest 9th, maybe just on the north side of the river bridge. We had a 911 call. It was a male caller. It sounded like he was in some sort of pain, possibly like he had a fall, and then the line went dead. Unable to get him back on. That's where the phase 2 is pointing to.
1: Probably.
0: 242 in him. Good. Been through the parking lot here, not from the caller. You try him back, see if he still wants to meet. Okay, we'll give him a call. Thank you.

0: 234 out on VP.
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0: 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I'm finally 10-8.
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0: 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Hopefully they're trying to flag you down here.
1: Copy.

0: 242 Adam, he's going to be wearing gray shirt and blue shorts if he flags down there.
1: 10-4, thank you.
0: Copy. Care 5. I'm going to send you a triple of your read it. I think you might be familiar with her. Let me know if you want an officer to go with you on it.
2: Copy.

3-8, cars for reckless driver about East University eastbound. 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
1: It'd be 21,135, 21135.
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0: 246 Adam.
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0: If you have anything further, we're going to be UTL.
1: I'll be added here. He's, maybe on the Meredith Trail on the south side of the river, just west of Southwest Knife. It runs along Thomas Beck.
2: Julian Adam.
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1: Let me know if you have another car. It's 430 Grand, unit 1105, to check on a 58-year-old female named Julie Wheeler. Caller's concerned, they haven't spoke to her in a few hours, and they're expecting a visit from her. She has several health problems and a broken hip and some brain injuries.
0: Copy. Oh, thanks.
1: Yeah, thanks. Central District Cars Fire Department's going to be routed to the 100 block East Crescent at 11 to

0: P-46, Adam.
1: 46, Adam.
0: We got more calls from this guy groaning. He's now in front of about 1202 Thomas Dick.
1: Copy.

0: 4 Charlie.
1: Alright.
0: Got Cessna trip.
1: There we go.
0: I'm going to send it to you for you to read it here in 245 Adam.
2: Good.
0: Listen, this trip, I sent 504, have you read it as well?
2: Copy.

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1: 610?
0: I'm in the 1200 block of Thomas Bay. Where did you say that this guy was supposed to be?
1: I keep having a guy calling 911 and moaning and groaning on the phone. Paul Peters think he's got some sort of injury. Started on the Southwest 9th Bridge. He's been walking, appears to be walking westbound. It was last showing him in front of that 1200 block of Thomas Beck.
0: Okay. You can put me on the trip,
1: too. Okay, thanks. Nissan Cars Fire Department's around the 4100 block of Dixon at 1202.

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1: 25, Adam.
0: Can we check East 30th and Grand? East 30th and Grand on a PA.
1: Copy.

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1: Nope. He moans, and then the line goes dead, and then we try to call him back. We get nothing, and then he calls back a few minutes later, just moaning again.
0: Calvi, do we have any trip history with a phone number?
1: Let's check here.

0: Nope, just these trips here today. These three different calls.
1: Copy. Q31, Adam.
0: Good.
1: Hey, we're going to go ahead and need crow tow for this Chrysler 300. It'll be for a private tow.
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1: ETL1 Guthrie
0: at Moss Distributing, meet with an employee Bailey on a fraud report.
1: Copy.

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0: good.
2: Gate number.
0: It's going to be 21,137, 21137.

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1: 25 Adam.
0: I guess they're going to be in the Jerry's bar parking lot, not the main gate parking lot.
1: Copy.

0: 245, Adam.
1: 245.
0: Yeah, 504, Charlie. While you guys are pulling up the LinkedIn, I got another call on a welfare check on a Hispanic male wearing a hat, yellow shirt, black pants that's running around the road trying to get hit by cars there along Southwest 9.
1: Roll check, I just don't see their NC number.
0: Copy.
2: Through 46, Adam.
0: Go ahead.
2: We've driven up and down Thomas Beck and the trails. We're not seeing anything and no one's flagging us down. It'll be UTO.
0: Okay, and 610?
1: Same track.
0: Copy, I'll show you both back in. Then 46, Adam, how about the 2700 Indianola at the get and go? The manager of the caller says they have a white female and a black female and a Hispanic male arguing in the parking lot there.
2: Copy.

0: 30 Adam.
1: 30 Adam.
0: I around the corner from that. I'll just take that advice. Leave his cars in.
1: Okay. Thanks. I'll put you on at 46 Adam. You're back in.
0: Copy.
2: The Hispanic male run around the road, just talking to public safety. He's done doing that, I think, but that was the same guy that was up at 6 and Uni yesterday wearing the Burger King crown.
1: Okay. Let me show you back in.
2: Yeah, I'll talk to him real quick.
1: Okay, I'll leave you on it. 504.
2: 504.
1: So 504, can you call Sam up in the detective?
2: Stand by, I'm still here.
1: Okay.

0: 610.
1: Disregard 30 Adams, DOA.
0: Okay, 30 Adams, disregard.

0: Cedarino.
1: Go ahead.
0: Yeah, 610 just went through there and he was GOA. I'll show you back in.
1: Oh, I just got a flight down. She's in the bathroom. I'll go talk to her.
0: Bathroom, copy. I'll put you back out there.

0: I guess I was trying to follow the mail. He walked away, so I don't know what we got now, but I'll see what she wants to do.
1: Okay.
0: You're fine, BP.
1: Care 5.
0: We arrived here. She stated she did not want any help and did not call in, so we are 10-8.
1: Copy, I'll show you.

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1: Go ahead.
0: Case number.
1: 21,138, 21138.

0: Good to know.
1: Yeah.
0: 2915 Cottage Grove. 2915 Cottage Grove. Caller's going to be in the alley. Wants to talk to us about a half a dispute or some sort of legal dumping that occurred there.
2: Copy. 230 Avenue EP. 230 Avenue. Female house says she didn't need help, just a lot of verbal. Y'all screaming at each other. He's walking away to get some air. And

0: 230 Avenue EP.
1: 230 Avenue.
0: Female house says she didn't need any help, just a lot of verbal. Y'all screaming at each other, he's walking away to get some air, and she's okay, I'll be advising in service.
1: Copy, sir. Well, I guess I could have you take out of vandalism, 4200 Park, building 1, apartment 22.
0: Saw that pop up.
1: Have a nice.

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1: 94 Adam.
0: You have 230 Adam. Give me a call whenever he has a moment.
1: 230 Adam.
2: Calling him on his cell phone right now. I'm assuming that's great.
1: Gary. Thank you for having me calling you.

0: 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Base number, please.
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0: Got it.

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1: Go ahead.
0: Can you copy a number for Lawler?
1: Yes.
0: I have to be at extension 4866 here at the station, 4866.
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0: He's made him in.
2: Long run, sector. On the second, like a run, shooter stop, shooter approach.
1: Alright, 42 out of my mouth, 753 17th, meet with McKenna. Should be on the backside of the alley on that chrome mission report.
0: Bobby, keep 10-9, what kind of trip it is?
1: Vandalism, criminal mischief.
0: Everything.
1: 244 out. Can you come to the station in the lobby, meet with Pam on a theft report? Tony's. Adam. 46 Adam. Could you drive through McCray Park on some reckless students driving fast through the area there?
0: Copy.
1: Cummings.

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1: Copy name, clear me from them.
0: Copy, sir. T26 Adam. Good. 1231 East 26th, Polk County Eastside Senior Center. Meet with Rick here on that report.
2: Yeah.

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1: Be 21,141-21141.
0: Copy.

0: Giovanem.
1: Giovanem.
0: Is there a chance for lunch?
1: Yes, sir, Shane Ruff.
0: Thanks.
1: At 12:37.

0: Future Naram Dili.
1: Future Naram.
0: 501 advisor on the strip for me. I'll be back in. And then, we'll have to be able to get it down.
1: Sorry, can you copy that last part?
0: I'd like a signal 4, please.
1: Oh, yeah. I'll see you now.

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1: 245, Adam.
0: Okay, case number, please.
1: It's going to be 21,142, 21142.
0: Copy, thank you.
1: Bolton 1240.

0: 5-1. Just on that last trip, would you add Paul William, William 704 as a possible illegal puppy vehicle?
1: Paul William, William 704 copy.
0: 96 green Dodge truck.
1: Copy.

0: 203, Adam.
1: Right.
0: So MC2.
2: MC2.
0: Well, first 23-26 Euclid. 23-26 Euclid at Joppa. Meet with Sean here. He's with staff. Got a client here. It's a female client. She's suicidal. Unknown means. No weapon seen.
1: Yeah.

0: Hey, 12:43.
1: Two forty-two, Adam. Can I get a case number, and if the camera's going to be tied up for a while, can I get CSI?
0: 21,143, 21143. And this side it.
1: You get 97.
0: Assist on a trip with a camera. The central district camera's probably going to be out for a while on a trip at Lincoln.
1: Yes, send it, please.
0: Okay, it's going to be 753 17th on vandalism in or through the alley. In that case, is 21,143, 21143.
1: You know, 97, copy, run out.
0: Thanks. Okay.

0: 都已经完。
1: 都已经完。
0: I can take that in decent at 500 grand.
1: Okay, thank you.

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1: 765.
0: If you put Detective Stone and I out on a follow-up, 828 17th Street, please.
1: 2817 what?
0: 828 17th Street.
1: 828 17th.

0: 5-1.
1: Would you have 203 check that suspicious on Emil King and Douglas on their way down that other trip on Euclid?
0: All right, 203.
2: We're directing we've told them at least twice now to get off the median, so we might need more time on this one, so we can just hang on to that one until after this trip.
0: Okay.

0: 46 Adam, VP. 46 Adam.
1: You're all GOA. Do you have a meal available?
0: Yeah, straight route.

0: 2-3 MVP.
1: 2-3 Adam.
0: I added some supplemental trip notes for this incident. Advised the 10th and the team. And if I get a chance to go for.
1: Yes, sir. Show you that.
0: Here.
1: 12 and 12:50.

0: 224 Adam DP. 24 Adam. Case made. I'll take the suspicious on third.
1: Copy, thanks.

0: 234, Adam.
1: Did you just call me?
0: Yeah, 231 Adam and 234 Adam, 6808 Chaffee. 6808 Chaffee, unit number 8, meet with Billie Jean. Here are 7 issues with her fiance.
1: Copy.

0: 232 Adam BP.
1: 232 Adam.
0: This vehicle checks okay. It belongs to 1304. Wait 10A from that. Do you have a lunch available, south?
1: Yeah, sure.
0: Got me, thanks.
1: 1253.

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1: Good.
0: Case meeting, sir.
1: Copy.

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1: Go ahead.
0: Yes, for lunch.
1: Sure, you know.
0: Have a nice
1: girl. 1300.

0: 234 Adam.
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0: My computer isn't updating. Could you tell me where I'm going again?
1: Yeah, 6508 Chaffee, unit number 8.

0: Really, G1.
1: Go ahead.
0: Can I get a case number for outside wanted and the third watch wagon whenever they come in?
1: The 21,144, 21144.
0: Copy, thank you.
1: Welcome to 201. Go ahead.
2: I just got here. You can tell me,
1: sir. Yeah, sir.

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0: I'm at second corning. I'll buy it on it.
1: Okay, thank you. Appreciate it.

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1: File for.
0: Did you need that to federal?
2: 610's checking on the unknown problem at 1165 second. I'll send it to you if you want to read it here.
0: Okay, I can start. No way to advise us.
2: Okay, thanks.

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1: 5321?
2: Yes, sir.
1: Can you show me how to dart till 1730?
2: How to dart, copy.

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1: You get disregard, Bravo 4, and can you lock a plate? It's going to be Robert, Mary, Henry, 898.
0: Copy, 504, you can go back in.
2: Copy that.

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0: Go ahead and clear that suspicious at Emma King Douglas. Intersection clear.
1: Yeah, sir, thank you.
2: Six ten DP.
1: 610.
2: Just okay, just a mom and dad, her mom and son got an argument. Me tonight.
1: Copy, thanks, sir.
0: 244 Adam.
1: 244 Adam.
0: Case number.
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0: same thing.
1: Chieftain.
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1: Yeah, if you're available, looks like somebody's still back here.
0: That's fine.
1: Gary, thank you.
2: Two oh three Adam DP.
1: Well,
2: you're tripping out here, MC. We'll still be on her. Sure.

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0: We accepted out here, MC. We'll still be on her. Sure.
1: Got me?

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1: We can clean up that dispute on our way to the other dispute. Sorry, the dispute at the federal courthouse, we can take that one first and then head on out to custody grab.

0: I think car South Rego for a welfare check. 4607 South 06.
1: We're just logging in now. We can take it.
0: Okay. John, thank you.

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1: 610.
0: I advise the caller if that's okay again. I know it's, we don't need to go out on this anymore if someone calls.
1: Copy.

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0: 1225 Prospect. Prospect Park, an assault that just occurred. The 54-year-old male was assaulted with a piece of wood. And, I don't have any description of the suspect exactly yet. I'll send, you know, put in the attachments a picture about where he's located. Well, it looks like he's at the shelter, actually.
1: Okay.

0: 210, Adam.
1: 210, Adam.
0: I'll be off my signal 4 now, but now I get to be out of court.
1: Out of court, copy.

0: 344. It's going to be 1912 Cassidy. 1912 Cassidy, unit number 6. Be meeting with Torin on a dispute here.
1: Copy.

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1: Twitter.
0: Hey Mark, this is for 24 hours. Change your signal 4, please.
1: Yeah, be sure you know.
0: Thank you, sir.
1: 1333.

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1: 332.
0: I'll take that half your speed in 35.
1: Okay, thanks.
2: Have the camera today. I'll take that Vandal 35.
1: Everything's. 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
1: 361.
0: Just to let you know when you're ready, I got one for you.
1: Copy, where they at?
0: It's going to be at 500 grand for ODT1.
1: Copy,
0: thanks.
2: Five with you, David. Is T61 available? 361 is supposed to be out for training for about half an hour.
0: They're out to dinner.
3: 261, we'll come in for dinner and take care of it. That's fine.
0: Okay, thanks, 261.
2: I'll get you a copy direct, thank you, 261.
1: Also direct, thank you.

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1: All right, 46, I'll put you on that mill.

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0: 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Okay.
1: Thank you.
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0: 1337th. Just to the north of here, the caller said there's a white female, longer hair, late 30s, crouched down near a wall. It keeps yelling, call the police or call an ambulance, and then she cusses people out when they try to approach her. And she has a mental problem.
1: Copy.
0: Then are you guys, you guys are two men, is that right?
1: Yeah, I'll get that changed.
0: Okay. 344 Torrens going to come plug it in.
2: That stays in the fingers over.

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1: Copy.

0: Let's try to start approach me at 23rd block of Merlion at 1348.
1: Go ahead, sir. Okay.
0: Sorry, 310.
1: Go ahead.
0: Both cars fire departments, we go on this 2212 Merle Hay, unit number 6. They're out there on a chemical order and thinks it involves drugs.
1: Copy.
2: We are at 8th and Forest now. Can you get medics going for a alert conscious breathing female who was struck by a baseball bat in the arm? Just got some pretty significant swelling to her arm. And then we'll take case number and then patrol camera as well.
0: Okay, 8th and Forest, we'll get them started.

0: 303. I'm going to be making contact with the problem I have. They'll be on the east side of the storage complex off the Urbandale bike trail.
1: East side of the storage complex. Copy.
0: 308.
1: 308.
0: We'll take case number and patrol camera as well.
1: 21,147, 21147. Anybody west of the camera can assist 308 to 8th and 4th.
2: 310, I have the camera, but I'm headed up from out here.
1: Okay, 308, it'll be a while.
3: 96. You can attach both patrol camera trips to 97, and we will head that way shortly.
1: Okay. Thanks, I'll put you on it. Thank you.
3: Is there a preference of who wants us first?
1: I think I just need you at 8th and 4th, unless I'm forgetting one, which is possible.
3: Copy that. I thought I heard a second one.

0: 225 NDP.
1: 25, Adam.
0: And recovered LMD. Is there a chance for a sick 4?
1: Yeah, I'll check it out.
0: Thanks.
1: 1352. Unit 97, I think he asked for it twice. He asked for it initially when he asked for medics and then that time, so I think that's the only trip, I believe.
0: Unit 97, directly en route.
1: Yeah, thanks.
2: Three twenty-two.
1: 1639 Lion. 1639 Lion. Found a neighbor dispute over a dog that was stray, and then when somebody, I think, took it home, the owner came out and started a dispute with some people there.
2: Copy that. We'll check it out.
1: Copy. Let me know if you need animal control there.
3: Two oh three Adam. 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

0: 203, Adam.
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0: 203, Adam. A suspicious person. MLK and Douglas, please.
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1: MLK and Bell? Fleur and Bell, 1358.

The gray car is reported of a possible intoxicated driver last seen at 506 East Grand. It's an SUV, George Nora 8, Yankee 7, Union, Missouri plates. Left westbound, times 1358.

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0: 332.
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0: That's from 232, Adam. Both cars, 2201 East Park. 2201 East Park. Either the second or third floor, caller could hear a mom yelling and screaming at a child and claims they could hear them hitting the child. They say the back door to the building is broken. You can get in, but they're not sure the apartment number.
1: .332, I can just take that in the
0: flash now. Okay, .232, Adam, you're in.
2: Thanks.

0: 322.
1: We're currently at 1639. Would the caller like us to meet with her as well?
0: Then let me see. I guess maybe she's at 1641, is my guess. And then maybe 1651 also called. Looks like there was a couple of different calls they put in together here.
1: Copy that.
2: Thank you for talking with us.
1: Have a nice day, man.
0: Yeah, man.

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1: Assisted tank.
0: Alright, 304 Adam and 310, why have you guys together? 2921 high, 2921 high. Just a check on Lillian, here's a 23-year-old female. It sounds like maybe there's a friend on site that wanted to do a welfare check. She's been suicidal.
2: Copy.
1: Copy.

0: 308. We're going to relocate to the charging station, 6 and Forest area, to look for the problem half.
1: 6 and Forest, copy.
2: Two sixty-one. Blaine County. There's nothing holding me back there.
1: Gary Shane. They're back up to dinner, I'm sorry.
2: Yes, sir. Please and thank you.
1: Copy, I'll show you, Rob.
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0: 231 Adam, give me.
1: 231 Adam.
0: Issued a warning, and I'll go back on lunch. Cam.
1: Yeah, be on straight, right?

0: 226, Adam.
1: East Holton and Sailor with a black moped, white male driver, black shorts, black tank top, both of us.
0: Welcome in Sailor, the moped, copy. K-Star, please. K-Star, your case number is going to be 21149.
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0: 343.
1: 343. Did ISB say where they moved them? I don't see the two cars here.
0: Yeah, I don't know where they moved them to. There's no callback numbers in here either.
1: That's unfortunate. I'll look around for a little bit.
0: Okay.
2: C3.
0: Send C3.
2: Did 304 out of N310 want mobile crisis on that call?
0: 304 out of...
3: You can start that way. It wouldn't hurt.
0: Okay, MC3, I'll put you on.
2: Copy and up.
0: Alright, 303.
3: Go ahead.
0: Anybody west that can assist 303 on a subject, suspicious person with a weapon, 5901 Douglas, the target.
3: Travel 9, go come from the station though.
4: 201 Adam, I haven't made my trip yet. I'm closer than Adam.
0: Okay, 201 Adam, and 303, it's 5901 Douglas. I have a homeless subject that took a kitchen knife. He's still, I guess, walking around the store. I don't know what he's going to do with this knife. I don't have any other description of him at all. It's called in by somebody there named Jacob.
5: 303, copy. If there's any way you can have LG stay on the phone and give us updates, I'm pretty close.
0: Looks like the call taker, enough. I'll get him back on the phone here.

0: 4 in them. If 310's alright, taking this trip with MC, I can head that way to hear from another body.
1: 310?
0: 310 direct.
2: I see the trip note update. Do we have a description at all of this guy?
1: Well, let me see his talk note, because I just tried to call him and it went to voicemail.
2: Copy, thanks.
1: Alright, the subject with the knife, he went through Five Below and now he's going into the parking lot, I'm being told. White male, blue shirt, and a hat.
2: Copy. I'm at Merle Hay and Douglas.
1: Okay. Their call taker is going to tell him to point him out. He's walking in front of Five Below in the parking lot there.
2: Copy.
1: 26 Adam.
0: I just put my back. Myself back in on my boys.
1: Okay, thanks. They say he's clutching this knife on the left side of his pants. Let me know when you see him. I'll hold traffic for you there.
2: Copy. About to pull up on him. I guess you can call it the east side of the parking lot.
1: Okay, east end of the parking lot. Cross from Five Below, hold traffic for you there.

0: 322.
1: Some trip notes added, and if you could create a follow-up trip for the ARL, that'd be nice.
0: Yeah.

0: Really?
1: Really?
0: We're going to be just east of State Park.
1: Copy that.

0: 2 or 3 of them, DP.
1: 2 or 3 of them.
0: We advise one here, and we'll take a look.
1: Sure, yeah.

0: 343.
1: 343.
0: I'll take a case number.
1: Case number is 21,150-21150.
0: Okay, thank you.
1: You're welcome.

0: 201 Adam.
1: 201 Adam.
0: The case number?
1: Case number is 21,151-21151.
0: Thanks.
1: You're welcome.

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1: MC4.
0: Can you show me a service?
1: Can do.
2: Four, Adam.
1: 304, Adam.
2: Can you have medics roll non-emergents out here just to check out a open laceration on a finger?
1: Copy. Is it a male or female, and are they alert, conscious, and breathing?
2: Yeah, alert, conscious, breathing.
1: Copy.

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1: Really?
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1: 322, where are you?
0: Yeah, East 29th in Washington with a blue Toyota Corolla. No plates, unknown occupants. Little advice.
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1: 303. Do we have a case number on here yet?
0: There is. Case number is going to be 21,151-21151.
1: Copy, thank you.
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0: 4946.
1: 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Can I get a case number for F4?
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1: 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Thank you.
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1: 346 DP.
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0: 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I'll be at 76th and Pleasant View Drive with title plate Queen Ocean Edward 869. I can advise.
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0: 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I'll be sending.
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1: Copy, sure you want it?

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1: Could you put my trip back on the board? I got a stall here at Penn and Fillmore. The Iowa license plate, Ocean, John, Frank, 838.
0: Copy. 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
1: Go ahead.
0: I'm going to put you guys on a suspicious person at 6000 Crescent Avenue, Building B. 6000 Crescent Avenue, Building B. Probably our caller is reporting there's an individual who's damaged some vehicles in the parking lot currently here. Problem has her, black female and white male, unknown clothing description.
2: Copy. Do we have any cases linked to this? If the treatment is referenced, we... Oh, I see the case coming out. Disregard.
0: Copy.
3: T-34 Adam. To the unit responding there, she's likely to be with a Hispanic male, juvie.
0: Copy, 336.

0: Attention all Des Moines callers, special attention Central callers. We're taking a report of a stabbing at 18th and Day. Female caller said she was stabbed by a white male wearing a white t-shirt and blue jeans. Advised he's in a blue car. Just stab wounds to the head. Central callers, I'll show you on it.
1: Yes, ma'am. Show us on it.
0: 504, David.
2: Right, show me around.
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0: 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Looks like you're pretty close. Advise when you're on scene.
1: Copy.
0: All cars reference the stabbing. Looks like the suspect left in a blue car, took off westbound towards 31st.

0: 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We're at 18th and Day, and we're not seeing anybody. Do you have a better exact location of the victim?
1: Copy. Yeah, I think location is going to be closer to 19th and Day. 19th and Day.
0: Copy.

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1: Gracias.
0: 308, let me know when you're out with the victim.

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0: 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She said it's a small blue sedan. We're still getting further. We'll put it out when we know more.
1: 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Small blue sedan.

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1: Both cars showing you on a welfare track at 5015 Southwest 9th, Building D, Apartment 93, 5015 Southwest 9th, Building D, Apartment 93. Caller is the property manager. Heard a lot of screaming from this unit approximately 5 minutes ago. Tenant is a Karina Knox, white female in her 20s. Lives here with her only child. The child's father is sometimes here and was seen outside this morning. He's going to be a white male in his 20s, last seen wearing blue shirt and blue sweatpants.
2: Three, 32's director just pulled up.
1: Copy.
0: Southwest 9th,

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1: All cars showing you on the suicide threat at 2400 30th Street, apartment 246, 2400 30th Street, apartment 246 at Jacobs Place Apartments, meeting with Lillian, having some 1096 issues and suicidal thoughts. Did mention that she has knives, but is not currently armed with the knife.
5: Copy.
2: Three ten.
0: You put that car before I was on back on the board. I came to the tavern.
1: Copy. 308.
2: Not a whole lot of new information, but. Small, Lucid Aim went north on 19th after the incident and west on University. Suspect is going to be the driver, a light-skinned black male, blue jeans, and a white t-shirt, about 5'5".
1: Copy. Suspect is in a blue sedan, went northbound on 19th and westbound on University. Suspect is going to be the driver, light skin, black male, wearing a white shirt, blue jeans, partially 5'5".
0: 344, does the victim give a name for the suspect?
1: All cars on the stabbing, go over to 4E. Again, all cars on the stabbing, go to 4E.
5: Ninety-nine, Adam. Can you log me in 1041, please?
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1: Copy. Any officer. Any Westside officer available to assist 304 Adam on an unknown language barrier at 1344 21st Street, advise. Any Westside officer available to assist 304 Adam on an unknown problem at 1344 21st Street. Advise.
0: 303, you can show me assisted. Mango.
3: Alright.
1: Copy, 304, Adam. We'll get a hold of your partner, but have you make 1344 21st Street, 1344 21st Street on an unknown language barrier using the language line to get a hold of a Kanama in rep. Has some concerns about a shooting that happened recently.
2: Thank you.
0: Copy. Are there any, shots fired, trips or anything in the past few days around the area?
1: No, could you go to channel 5E for dispatch?
2: Happened on the east side a few nights ago.
1: Both cars go to 5E.
0: Copy, going 5.
1: 245, Adam.
2: Go ahead.
1: Could you go to 5E as well?
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0: 34 myself, can grab that domestic property retrieval.
1: Copy, so you want it.
0: Three sixty one. Pick up a mail being run.
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1: Chivalry Adam.
0: I'm here at Outer Doors Rock to this Jacob's Place, new caller, however let me in.
1: Copy, can do.

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1: Go ahead.
0: Are you working downtown?
1: I am.
0: Is anybody with you?
1: Not yet. What do you got?
0: We have an overdose that just came in at the library, 1000 Grand Avenue.
1: Yeah, good advice.
0: Copy, I'll show you on it.

0: 208, Adam.
1: Go ahead now.
0: Somebody should be coming down to let you in.
1: Remind me what apartment number again, I'm sorry.
0: Yeah, apartment 246. 246.
1: Thank you.

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0: Alden 1 Cars, copy of broadcast, officer safety, got a black Honda CRV license plate, King Edward Boy 130, last thing going eastbound on I-235 from East 15th, male driver has been displaying a handgun, again, last seen going on eastbound on I-235 from East 15th, end of broadcast 1513.

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0: Can you remind me what the room number is?
1: Room number is 246-246.
0: Thanks.
1: Three thirty.
0: 331, and I can take that domestic on service.
1: Copy, I'll show you on it.

0: 303. 303. School board is going to go do a welfare check on the child.
1: Copy that. We're still trying to get more information, but if I can get them on a number channel, that'd be perfect.
0: Who would you like on another channel?
1: Sorry, he said 9, everything you just said. You said Des Moines Public School is going to be doing a welfare check on.
0: Yes, that's correct. A welfare check on the child.
1: Copy that. Disregard.
0: Copy. 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
2: 245 Adam.
0: And 242 Adam. Showing you both on this welfare check at River Oaks Drive and Brentwood Drive. Taking some calls on a black male in a yellow hospital gown and socks, walking down the street, last seen going westbound.
1: Oh. Got it. 343. I haven't made my trick. I'll take care of that for the Z-Cops.
0: Copy. Yeah, your trip canceled anyways. I'll show you on it. Two forty-two Adam. And 245 Adam.
1: 245 Adam.
0: 343 is gonna take it. I'll show you both back in.
1: Copy, thanks, Lee.
3: Got it.

0: 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Looks like the address might be 921.
1: The address changed to 921 Titus Avenue.

0: 242, Adam.
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0: 245, Adam.
1: 245, Adam.
0: I'm going to show you both on this vandal in progress at 1310 4th Street, 1310 4th Street. Meeting with Bryce, the property manager here. There's a mail that broke into this residence, currently inside, if we don't have a good description of the mail.
1: Copy.

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0: Or,

0: 322. Greedy or Laura.
1: Go ahead, ma'am. Sorry, we're still on 4.
0: Can I have you assist Central on a dispute at 1321 Fremont Street, 1321 Fremont Street. Meet with Isabella. She's going to be in a Ram 150. Having issues with a white female wearing a white shirt, gray shorts, and Jordan slides, who's associated with a blue Ford Escape. My female's making threats towards the caller, saying she's going to fight her.
1: Now they're up.
0: Dispatch to Animal Control.
2: Star 7.
0: There's a stick on the board.
2: Stack that on me. I'm going to be right over by that as soon as I get done with my back trip. I'll be like 5 blocks off.
0: Copy.

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Looking for a dark blue or black Chevy Impala with no front plate, last seen going southbound on MLK from Atkins. 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

0: Any SASRI card available to break for a domestic flight at Southwest 3rd and Watrous, advise.
1: 330. Show's advise out here. Miguel.
0: Copy, I'll show you both on it. Both cars going to this domestic flight at Southwest 3rd and Watrous Avenue, Southwest 3rd and Watrous. Started as a rolling domestic, looking for a gray Dodge Avenger, Queen Tom Henry 825. It's going to be parked in the middle of the street here. Male was seen assaulting the female and dragging her into the car. Now appears to be trying to get the car moving.
1: Okay.

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0: I just trip notes, please. I just put in.
1: Copy.

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1: Sounds right. Just run a navigator through here.
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1: Good.
0: And 334. Both cars are going to show you helping out Central with the suspicious vehicle at 2600 Southwest 9th, 2600 Southwest 9th at the Lincoln High School. The caller is staff. Request an officer driving the area. Check for a dark gray Mercedes, Queen Union Young, 138. He's been repeatedly speaking to students in the area, possibly smoking marijuana as well. Driver's going to be a Hispanic male.
1: Copy.
2: 503.
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0: Copy, 334.
3: We're going to be UTL over there. 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
0: 502, David.
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1: Good.
0: Just making sure we're kept up to date up here. We've got a signal strip at 2nd and Locust. Is that what 334 is helping out on?
1: Yeah, unfortunately. We're going to have a cop man it until 6 p.m. tonight. I figured we'd do half hour shifts, so I'm getting that facilitated now.
0: Copy that. Thank you.
1: Hey, could you check with Mercy if they had a patient walk out on them? Last name spelled Ocean, John, Union, Tom. First name is Lino.
0: Copy.
2: I have the silent commercial on device.
0: Copy.

0: 5-1, David.
1: 5-1, David.
0: Just checking, my computer wasn't working. You got me attached to 1344, 21st, right?
1: Yes, I do.
0: Thank you.
1: You're welcome.
0: 303. I'll be assistant, and then you can put me on the stall, and then I'll take a case number and crow. I'm assuming this car ran out of gas.
1: Copy, standby. Three oh three, case number is 21156, Q1156.
0: Copy, thank you. And this will be impound.
1: Copy.
0: Three twenty-four. Let me assist it here. I'll be back in.
1: Copy.

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1: 332?
0: Can you let my partner know? I'm pretty sure I saw this vehicle floating around here somewhere, but I lost it in traffic.
1: Copy, 330.
2: Copy, I'm with Southwest Knife and Bell. Whereabouts did you lose it at?
1: 332.
0: Somewhere on Bell, headed westbound.
1: 330.
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1: AR-7.
3: Need a case number for, bite.
1: Is it going to be for the bat or the other animal chip?
3: The bat.
1: Copy. Case number is 21,157-21157.
4: I'm direct. Using a green gown.
1: Copy. They are saying the name doesn't match with the one that left an hour ago.
4: Copy. I'll just take him to Oak Ridge for his request. He's got family there.
1: Copy.

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1: 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Have a good night. 331.
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2: 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We're out to 3201 2nd Avenue. I'm going to follow up regarding the associated case number.
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4: Hey, I'm having some computer issues. Can you clear me from my trip as GLA and then dispatch me to another, please?
1: 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What trip do you want?
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1: 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I'll show you on that at 740 35th Street.
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0: 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Any Eastside cars available to assist 324 on a suspicious with a weapon at East 9th and Hoffman Avenue, advise.
1: I haven't made this alarm call yet, if you want me to go to that with him.
0: Disregard, I'll use the wagon. 361?
1: 61 and out.
0: And
1: 324?
0: And 502 for your 43.
2: Roger.
0: Both cars will have you make this suspicious with a weapon at East 9th and Hoffman Avenue. East 9th and Hoffman Avenue. Color advisor is a black male with no shirt and blue jeans, with a white rag in his hand, holding a handgun and pointing at people while also yelling at himself. School board has been advised.

0: 324, did you copy your trip?
1: Yes, sir.
0: And 361?
2: 61, we're direct.
0: And 502, David?
3: 502, direct.

0: 322. Yeah, are you guys going to be cleared up soon? We're going to need the drone.
1: Yes, ma'am. Can I assist? We'll be advised here. Where are we going?
0: Copy. I'll have you try to go to channel 4E.
1: Perfect, 4E. Three 361, is that all trip on the 4E?
0: Negative.
1: Copy.

0: 33DP.
1: 330.
0: We're going to have to call this UTL.
1: Copy.
2: Three twenty-five. He had a plate to this trip. It's Paul David King 771.
1: Copy, Paul David King 771. Any cars citywide available to break for a person down at 2nd Avenue and Clark Street, advise.
0: .342, you can clear both those harassments in the lobby as advised, and I can go and advise on that.
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0: both cars on this person down. It'll be on 2nd Avenue and Clark Street. Caller said there's an older white male that's fallen out of his wheelchair. Doesn't seem like he can get back into it. He's going to be on the east side of the road. Right. 3:30. And 3:32. Right. Both cars will show you on this domestic fight at Southwest 5th and Kenyon Avenue. Southwest 5th and Kenyon. Callers passed by saw a Hispanic male in a hat and white shirt hit a Hispanic female who is in a purple shirt. She was trying to get away from him. They're both walking westbound on Kenyon.
1: Copy.
0: And both cars, sounds like the male is now chasing after the female. They're closer to Southwest 3rd and Kenyon now, still westbound.

0: 324.
1: Do we have any update on where this mail is? We've circled the school and we're not seeing anybody.
0: Negative, just the one call.
1: Copy. And that was from staff?
0: Not sure who the caller was. We can call them back.
1: Yeah, if you would, please. I'm not sure if it was someone that wants to meet or just someone referring back.
0: Copy. We'll call.
1: .346 You can clear us assistant on this. Are we hit citywide for anything?
0: I'll leave you in service for now.
2: .343 He's been dropped off. Give me advice if he's an 8.
0: Copy. .324
1: Go ahead.
0: There's a criminal caller no longer in the area.
1: Copy that. I got to start with my partner, but I'm going to be UCL.
0: Copy. .361
3: 61 direct, we'll stay in the area, but we'll clear UTL for now.
0: Copy.

0: 推陈。
1: 推陈。
0: 那个是个那个。
1: 342。You've been disregarded.
2: Copy, thanks. We're also UTL here, as we said. Do we need to go let the school know that it's all clear out here? Will you guys call them?
1: We'll give them a call.
2: Copy, thank you, ma'am.
1: You're welcome. 330.
0: Good.
1: And 332.
2: Good.
1: Update on the domestic fight. Another call says they walked into the driveway of 603 Southwest 3rd Place. Sorry. Correction, 603 Kenyon Avenue.
2: Copy, I'm just on your hook.
0: Copy, hello.
1: Go ahead.
2: You can clear that stall in the 40. I'm not seeing it. Clear UTL.
1: Copy.

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0: And MC3.
2: C3.
0: Both cars will show you on this mental at 2214 Carpenter Avenue, 2214 Carpenter Avenue. Me with Alexis says her 8-year-old daughter has been acting up and kicking the windows. She's been doing this the past few weeks. 8-year-old's name is Michaela, white female, wearing a dress with cats on it.
1: Where's this copy at?
2: C3 copying out from Mom Hans. MC4?
0: MC4.
2: Transport complete, and we are at 15 for the ending mileage. Back in service.
0: Copy.
3: Three forty-two. I'll take that exhaust in my beat and advise.
0: Copy, I'll show you on it.
4: 303 DP.
0: 303.
4: Excuse me, and then I can go over.
0: Copy. I've got a dispute if you want to let me know if you'll advise. Otherwise, I've got some report trips.
4: Yeah, I can advise on this too.
0: Copy, I'll show you on it.

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1: 325.
0: I put a note in the trip. This was a good alarm. The keyholder does not want to report.
1: Copy. For now, I've just got a suspicious info in the 21 if you want to head that way.
0: Copy.
1: And East Side Cars, Medics and Route, 4210, East 14, LFI 1605. 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
2: Neighbors are trying to flag me down. 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
2: 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And 3 or 4 of them will come with me until they bust.
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And Eastside Cars, SD en route to 5100 Hubble Avenue on a fire alarm, they'll advise 1611.

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0: 343.
1: 343. Yeah, bounce you back for priority. 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Any central car available to brake and assist 343 on a welfare check at Southeast 2nd and Scott, advise. Any central car available to brake and assist 343 on a welfare check at Southeast 2nd and Scott, advise.
0: 503.
1: 503, David.
0: If you could log my IDAN out up there, 5110, I'll log in and I can go help.
1: Copy in 343.
0: Go ahead.
1: Both cars, have you made this welfare check at Southeast 2nd and Scott? Looking for a black male in dark clothing sitting under the Scott Street Bridge, yelling about getting a gun and a bullet. No weapons seen now, appears to be alone.
0: Further copy.

0: AR6.
1: Is there by chance an address near this intersection that you can give me? Both Apple and Google Maps is not populating this intersection for me.
0: Thirty-six 19 Southeast 25th Street, close.
1: Copy, thank you so much.
0: Go ahead. And 344.
2: Go ahead.
0: Both cars, have you assist West with a missing juvie at 3505 Beaver Avenue, apartment 31, 3505 Beaver Avenue, apartment 31, meeting with Kaleem. Sounds like his foster child, 12-year-old daughter, took off northbound on Beaver approximately 5 minutes ago. It's going to be last seen wearing pink zip-up jeans and a black backpack.
2: Copy. 344, copy.
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3: 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You can clear as advised, and I'll grab that harassment report, my beat.
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4: Does their caller want me?
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4: 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Clear as advised, BK. 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
2: Copy.

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0: please.
1: Copy, we'll let them know.
2: Alright, just out here. 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
3: Three forty-six.
4: Can I get the case number, please?
1: Case number is 21,158-21158.
4: Okay, thank you.

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1: 346.
0: Yeah, I'm still living with a very unhappy juvenile. Our story mileage is 41. If you don't let security know, we'll be coming in the ambulance today and for their presence.

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1: 51 David.
0: Yeah, 3 or 4 Adam on the ground for a little bit.
1: 3 or 4 Adam.
0: Coming back.
1: Copy.
2: MC3DP.
1: MC3.
2: This is Dave back in service.
1: Copy.
3: 325. 325? You got a dispatcher on another channel.
1: Yeah, channel 3.
3: Copy.
1: Three ten. I'm gonna show you on the missing GV.
0: Copy. Three or three.
1: Three of three, Officer Lynn.
4: Sorry, I checked the casings at Douglas and Beaver, and I did not find her, but I can make a scene. You can have the other cars check the area.
1: Copy, 310, 324, 344. I'll have you check the area.
0: Copy that.

0: 503.
1: 503.
0: Yeah, callback number for this guy. Looks like this place is locked up.
1: Yes, you do. We'll give him a call.
2: We're
0: 303. Case number. And then if you want to have one of the units check up by Ellipsis, she might be going northbound on Beaver towards Ellipsis. Supposedly she likes it there, so wouldn't be bad to check.
1: Copy. Case number is 21,159-21159.
0: Copy, thank you.
1: 324, I copy.

0: Tower 3, David. Caller used a staff phone. I'll show you back in.
1: Okay.
0: Three 42 DP.
1: 342. This guy was GO8. I'm saying.
0: Copy. 334. I'm going to show you on this half dispute at 6616 Southwest 9th, Apartment 4, 6616 Southwest 9th, Apartment 4 at the Willowbend Apartments, meeting with Shauna.
2: Three ten.
1: I'm just missing Juvie. Her mom was at Oak Ridge, and she talked about wanting to go back there last time we dealt with her. She was also at the Overland Park.
0: Copy. Do you want to check there?
1: Yep.
0: 5-1, David.
2: Trip number, please.
0: Trip number is T as in Tom, 260-134-204.
2: Sorry, background, what was the number?
0: Yeah, trip number is T as in Tom, 260-134-204.
2: Everything.
0: You're welcome.
2: Three 44, I can make Oak Ridge. Do you know what department number?
1: I don't know the exact department number. The DHS is working right now.
0: Copy.
2: Do we have the same delay on this? If she's on foot and, I mean, if she's walking, she's probably not at Oak Ridge just yet.
0: Yeah, about a 30-minute time delay.
2: Copy.
1: 503. Can I get dispatch on a third channel, please?
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0: both cars showing you on this China at Southwest 9th and Rittenhouse, Southwest 9th and Rittenhouse. Kind of like caller, passerby, advises a 13-year-old white male wearing a black shirt, jacket, and backpack. It was dropped off right in front of the zoo by a blue GMC Acadia Robert Ida Zebra 570, last seen going eastbound on Army Post. Child appears to be in distress, was last seen walking northbound on Southwest 9th.
1: Okay.

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0: Copy.
1: Three thirty-two.
0: I advise, I'll grab the after speed review.
1: Copy, I'll show you on it.

0: 324. I was UTL all the way out to the lift system. I'm going to check Westchester Park and Hoover now.
1: Copy.

0: 342.
1: Good.
0: And 345. I'll show you both on this domestic at 922 East 12th Street, 922 East 12th Street, meeting with Preston, having issues with his stepmom and brother who are trying to kick him out.
1: Gabby. 504 David, GP.
0: 504 David.
1: Our assistant back in service.
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2: 344, Daria is supposed to be living at building 201, apartment number 1. I'm talking with Mom here, but she's not here. All right, brother.
0: Copy, building 201, apartment 1.
3: You can give me advice on my current trip, and then there's another one in the lobby. I'll take care of it. I'll call up the 911 here in a little bit for a translation.
0: Copy. I'll show you on it. 322.
3: Go ahead, ma'am.
0: I'm going to show you guys on this welfare check at 1203 East Oak Park Avenue. 1203 East Oak Park Avenue. Car is Abraham, his son, checking on his dad. His name is Riffit. He hasn't been able to contact him. Unknown what's going on.
1: 322, copy.
0: And the son is also on his way there. He's going to be in a gray Honda Civic.
1: Copy, will be in our station shortly.
2: .344. Dario just been removed from home here on Friday by DHS.
0: Copy. We just got a call from Oak Ridge Security saying they saw the missing juvenile at Drake Park. If you could check there.
2: Copy, will do.
0: Eastside car is asking route to an illegal burn at 1108 Morton Avenue, they'll advise. And Westside cars, medics, FDN route to 1305 34th Street on a fire alarm, they'll advise 1649. Any cars available to assist medics on an accident at East 26th and East Grand advise?
4: I'll be leaving the apartment. I'll be heading towards Drake Park. The social worker here advised that that is where she said that she'd be going, so.
0: Copy, 344 direct. Any cars available to break and assist medics on an accident at East 26th and East Grant Avenue advise?
5: 304 Adam, if there's no cars available, I can start that way, but I'm always off.
6: 324, Fermi assisted here. Hello.
0: Copy, both cars, have you make the accident at East 26th and East Grand? It's going to be a black Chevy Malibu versus an ATV. The driver of the ATV is bleeding from the head, but he's alert, conscious, and breathing, up and walking around.
6: .324, I think I can just take this by myself. You can leave him in.
0: Copy, .304 Adam.
5: I'm direct.

0: 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Dispatch to animal control.
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2: 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I'm UCO.
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0: Westside Charismatics en route 24210 Hickman Road on a hemorrhage, still advised 1652.

0: Hey, is there anyone? And 334.
1: 334 is matched.
0: Postcards, how do you make this dispute at 2224 East Calder Court, 2224 East Calder Court? Me with Devin, he's here with his brother Dylan, who has a no contact order with a male named Gary. Gary is also present.
1: Copy.

0: 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Advise.
1: Aurora Avenue hasn't made mine yet.
0: Copy. Any car available to break and assist 304 Adam. Assault just occurred at 3102 Aurora Avenue. Advise.
1: 33. Show me advise with strip notes. I'm always on if I can help.
0: Copy. Both cars show you on this assault just occurred at 3102 Aurora Avenue. Meeting with Mark. Advise someone in a small light-colored compact car chased him in the back.
1: Copy. Is the suspect still going to be on scene or around?
0: He took off a known direction of travel.
1: Copy. If he took off, then it'll just be a report trip and I can head up there.
0: Copy. 3:30, I'll show you back in.
1: Copy.
0: Five one David.
2: Yeah, the trip notes advise and show me route to 304 Adam Strip until he advises.
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0: Copy, 25th and Drake Park.
1: Real three. We're out with her at Drake Park.
0: Copy.
4: Three forty-two.
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0: Copy, I'll show you on it.
1: 303. Myself and 310. We'll be off of 24th, just on the west side of Drake Park with Drea.
0: Okay. Copy. 24th on the west side of Drake Park.
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0: Eastside Courage, broadcast of a reckless at Dixon and East Euclid Avenue. Criminal caller is reporting a black SUV, William Tom 1368, with a black female driver last seen going eastbound, was displaying signs of road rage, and driving erratically. End of broadcast, 1659.
1: 344, repeat. 344? Show me assistant, I'll go wherever.
0: Copy. I'll find something for you.

0: 345.
1: 45.
0: Both cars, I'll show you on this unknown problem at 1533 Walker Street, 1533 Walker Street. Had a female on the phone, called 911, they said she needed police and then hung up.
1: 344, copy.
0: Did you call for me? I did. Your trip canceled. I'll show you back in.
1: Awesome. Thank you.
0: Actually, I'm going to have you start towards this unknown at 1533 Walker Street.
1: Copy.
0: 344 and 345, you can go back in.
1: Yes.
0: 344?
1: Sounded right, thank you.
0: I've got another one for you, stand by. 345?
1: Good.
0: And 501 David for your 43.
2: Good.
0: Both cars, I'm going to have you make this suspicious little weapon at 1215 6th Avenue, 1215 6th Avenue. Color reports there's a white male in a flannel shirt and white jeans, older, armed with a knife in front of the laundromat. Appears to be threatening a black female and black male, also in front of the laundromat.
1: Three, four, four, copy. I'll hold the number now.
0: Copy. Advise if I need to hold.
1: Okay.
0: Three ten.
3: Transporting Miss Juvenile back to 3505 Beaver Ave, starting at 12.
0: Copy.
4: 504 David, one of that fish to the left.
0: Copy. Did you make the jury?
4: No, if you could throw it back up there, that'd be great.
0: Copy. Show you on it.
1: 343. 343. I'll give you
0: case number, please. Case number is 21,161-21161.
1: Copy, thank you. 344,
0: your welfare.
1: Four. Look like they separated. All of us.
0: Copy. Eastside cars, medics en route to 3700 East 31st Street on a fault. They'll advise 1703.
1: Had a trip up and advise. Single safe elemental.
0: Copy, I'll show you both on it.

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1: Right, ma'am.
0: I'm going to show you on the stalled on the Highway 5 4 drive off ramp. Going to be a 2006 Chevy pickup.
1: Copy.

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1: 500, David.
0: Take that depth on 37.
1: Copy, I'll show you on it.
2: Five before David, DP.
1: 504, David.
2: This was a whole lot of nothing out here. Just show us all the buzz. And then I'll head back to that debris. You could save that reckless for me. And if you want to use 44 and 45 to help clean up less while there's nothing going on downtown, feel free.
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1: Go ahead.
0: I'm sending you this fraud report at 531 35th Street, 531 35th Street, meeting with Dana.
1: Copy him out.
0: I'm going to show you on this fraud at 77 College Avenue, 77 College Avenue, the DSM Sewing Company, meeting with Kelsey.

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1: They are sick.
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1: 4901?
0: This is 4968, myself out at 6 in Locust on a dispute, all right.
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1: 500 David.
0: 500 David, can I get a case number for theft? And we can use the address of Merrill Middle School. Is it 5101 Grand?
1: Copy. Cases
2: 21,163,
1: 21163. Stand by. 500 David, did you copy the case number?
0: 500 David, I copied.
1: Copy, 4901.
2: Just by 4968, we advise for him.
1: Copy.

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1: Yes, ma'am.
0: And dispatch the mobile crisis.
2: C3.
0: Both cars, I'll have you go to 3909 Cornell Street, 3909 Cornell Street on a mental. Meeting with Nyla, having some 1096 issues today.
2: Copy.
1: Case number, please.
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1: Copy, thank you. Three oh eight. Is Officer Grady busy right now?
0: I can have him go to another channel for you.
1: Yeah, let's do 4 or 5.
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0: Can you have your partner go to 4E?
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4: David. Case made. You show me back in. Man, I'm not sure how close 44 is, but that fraud on 35th. I can take that unless he's close.
0: Yeah, you're closer. I'll show you on it.
3: I'll be right, thank you.
2: AR-7. Please take me out of service for the night.
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0: Any Westside car is available to break for suspicious with a weapon at 4825 Mulhay Road. Advise.
1: 344, can hit there.
0: Disregard, I'll use a two-man, 346.
1: 346, we're direct.
0: Five-one, David, 10-9.
2: You start with 3 or 4, Adam, see if he still needs me. 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
0: Copy, 3 or 4, Adam.
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0: Copy, 3 or 4, Adam, and 5-1, David, I'll show you when this is suspicious with a weapon.
3: Three oh three, you can show me assisted, and I can either take 501 spot or head up there with them.
0: Copy, 501, I'll put you back in. And 346, you're back in as well.
2: Five one, where is he coming from? I'm pretty far north.
3: I'm from 19th and Clark.
2: Now, keep me on it.
0: Copy.

0: 501, David.
1: Go ahead.
0: Hey, if you're good with it, I'm going to take 303 for another priority if you and 4 Adam want to handle that weapon trip.
1: Yeah, I thought that was the case. Sorry.
0: That's okay. 344.
2: Go ahead.
0: And 303.
2: Go ahead, man.
0: Both cars, have you checked the area on this OWI? Beaver and Hickman. Last seen westbound is a red Toyota Corolla, Nora Yankee Frank 023. Occupied by a female driver. She's been up over a couple of curbs and was driving in the middle of two lanes. Sounds like she was last seen at Merle Hay and Hickman, still westbound.
2: Copy. You want to westbound? No, I'm from MLK and Hickman right now.
0: Yep, we'll give him a call.

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0: Copy. Any Eastside cars available to break on a flight at 3516 Fifth Avenue, advise.
1: 345, I'm probably one very close to my boss, send me here.
0: Copy, 346.
2: Go ahead.
0: Have you assist 345 East on a flight at 3516 Fifth Avenue, 3516 Fifth Avenue, the North Side Library. Caller staff reporting there are two juvies fighting in the parking lot. There is a group of five teens total there. One is going to be in a white t-shirt and backpack. One is in a black coat.
2: Copy.

0: Dispatch, animal control. There's an injured on the board.
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2: That was great.
1: 503, David.
2: We'll take that angle on York.
1: Copy, I'll show you on it, sir.
3: 303.
1: 303.
3: I'm out with the car. I'll be at 70th and Hickman. Is this our jurisdiction? And this will be a PDA.
1: Negative. We'll call Westcom and let them know.
3: Copy. I'll stand by until they get here.
1: Copy.
4: 325 DP.
1: 325.
4: Case made, and I'll take that vandal for 503.
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5: .344, can you check with 303 if you need another one? I was stuck in traffic a little bit.
1: 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Do you still need 44?
3: No, you can disregard.
1: Copy, 344.
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1: 504, David.
2: Color on me.
1: MC4. 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
2: See what I'm saying.
1: 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MC4. MC4.
7: MC4.
1: Did you have traffic for me?
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1: Copy.

304 Adam and 501 David. Staff called back saying they no longer see the female. She was last seen walking northbound on Merle Hay, still armed with the knife.

0: 330. I'm going to show you on this half domestic at 4716 Southeast 4th Street, apartment 4, 4716 Southeast 4th Street, apartment 4, meeting with Julian.
1: Alright.
2: AR6, would you guys be able to contact Iowa Bird Rehab in regards to the injured? Because I will have to pick up this stick before I can get there.
0: Copy.
3: 500, David, can I get a case number? Rod.
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5: Hey, check with 501. See if he's got a car for that weapons trip while I'm left.
0: 501, David.
3: Go ahead. Sorry, Jimmy. You call me.
0: Negative. Looking for 501, David. 51 David, do you want another on that? Copy, 504 direct.
5: I didn't hear that. Did he say no?
0: Yeah, they're back in service.
5: Everything.
1: That's 5201.
0: 5201.
1: I'm working off duty, 620 Cherry. Can I get a case number for theft, please?
0: Copy, stand by.
3: If I want, I can take that suspicious trip device.
0: Copy, I'll show you on it.
1: Three forty-five, stand by.
0: 5201, case number is 21168-21168.
1: Copy, thank you. Case made. I'm in service. I'll be down here until 2200.
0: Copy.
3: Five hundred, David.
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3: made. Back in.
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5: 503.
1: 345 in disregard.
0: Copy. 503, David.
5: I think they said I'll be on E36.
0: Copy, I'll show you on it.

0: 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Advice.
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0: Any east side car is available to break for a silent residential at 1416 Oak Park Avenue. Advise.
2: After you can pull me out the OV, I can head to that.
0: Copy. Would you like another?
2: Nope. I'll let you know.
0: Copy. Show you on it.
3: 346 Adam DP.
0: 346.
3: You can clear us assisted and we can take that for 503 if you want.
0: Copy. 503 David.
2: That works. I'll take the on again.
0: Copy. I'll show you back on it.

0: 303DP.
1: 303.
0: This is some wonderful Urbandale props. I'll be tonight.
1: Copy. 346.
2: Go ahead.
1: They called back to cancel. I'll show you back in.
2: Copy.

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1: I got a case number.
0: Case number is 21169-21169.
1: Copy.
2: Tower GDP.
3: Savage.
2: Yes, sir, Sherman.

0: 324.
1: 324.
0: Can you tell me where Medic 3 transported the mail from this accident?
1: Yeah, stand by.
2: Accident case, may I hear from Tank?
1: Copy.

0: 310.
1: 310.
0: Change of plans. I'll be taking this juvenile to 4131 7th place. Starting is 15.3.
1: Yeah, yeah.
2: Forty-five DB.
1: 45.
2: Hi, this is Hacker
1: Becker. Yeah.
3: Go ahead.
1: For some reason, it doesn't say. We think it's Methodist, but we're calling them now to verify.
3: Copy that. I appreciate it.
4: Five two, David.
1: Five two, David.
4: If that's reference for that mail from the Axe I was going, that's where I was told it's Methodist by the medics.
1: Yeah, I'd be thank you. 324, you're correct.
3: I am, thank you.

0: Right, well, David.
1: How's it going, David?
0: Trip number, please.
1: Trip number is Tiz and Tom, 260-134-236.
0: Good day.
1: You're welcome.
0: 503.
1: 503, David.
0: You got a case number, please.
1: Case number is 21,170-21170.
0: Got it, thank you.

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1: 331.
0: We advise. We'll be 10-8.
1: Copy.

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1: 36.
0: I'm sending you guys on this welfare check at 701 East McKinley Avenue, 701 East McKinley Avenue. Caller's mom, who's currently out of town, checking on her daughter, Kaylee Cooper. She's concerned about her because the daughter called her and said she was beaten up by a male named Alexander, who's possibly 99, unsure if he's currently at this address or not, and this address was found in Tyler.
1: Jared.

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1: 303.
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0: 345.
1: Can you put me out with a drunk at 6 in Union, please?
0: Copy, would you like another?
1: Yeah, I think one of them's coming over here.
0: Copy, 308.
2: Yeah, you can put a phone in.
0: Copy.

0: Clear, 3-year welfare. Three oh three. Three oh three's welfare is okay on channel 2.
1: Give me a case number and a wagon for a drunk male.
0: Copy. Case number is 21,171-21171.
2: Good
0: night. 361.
2: Go ahead.
0: Have a mail to go at 6th and University. 6th and University.
2: Copy.

0: 336.
1: Good.
0: We took another call that stated apparently this male has currently has a knife up to Kaylee's throat, and they're going to be in a gray Jeep.
1: Copy, you got that reference?
0: Yeah, we're not sure which residence. We'll try and find one.
1: Copy.

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1: You can show up Jay's help and drop this thing in the folder here in a little bit.
0: Copy.

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0: 5-1, not to sleep under no watering sign. 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
1: Copy.

0: Central Carter's Medicine at 620 Cherry Street at Dart on a hemorrhage, ill-advised, 1755.
1: 5201, did you just dispatch medics to 620 Cherry?
0: Yeah, they're en route for a female in the bathroom who's bleeding.
1: Got me.
2: 336.
0: 336.
2: Yeah, dispatch room 4.
0: Copy, channel 4.
1: 330. Case number, please.
3: 330. Case number is going to be 21,172-21172.
1: Copy.
3: 504, dude.
4: Leave a 304 on it just for a few more minutes until he advises that I assisted out here.
3: Copy that. All the wind cars, NCIC is temporarily down. Again, all cars, NCIC is temporarily down. We'll advise when it's back up. Time 1756.

0: Really?
1: Really.
0: It's just the thing.
1: Yeah, I do that.
2: Go ahead.
1: Cincha Public Assist, 333 East Grand, apartment 515, meeting with Amy. She's disabled and locked out of her apartment because the key won't work. Neither her or us can get hold of maintenance.
2: Copy.

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1: 5201.
0: Advise medics, they don't need to run hot. The female's alert, conscious breathing, and she's going to be out in the lobby when they get here.
1: Copy that.

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1: 3:30.
0: Never mind, he's coming back out. Thank you.
1: Got it.

0: 304 at MDB.
1: 304 at
0: MDB. We can advise out here, and then if you guys want to make a note for some 96 issues at this address, for any calls we might get moving forward.
1: Yeah, do that. Are you going to call it valid no case, or employee?
0: Just clear and advise, this is more of a mental, not an alarm trip.
1: Yeah.

0: 346. I sent you trip if you want to read through it.
1: Okay. 342.
0: 342.
1: You can throw me on that as well. I'm not too far off.
0: Yeah, sounds good.

0: 5201.
1: 5201.
0: It's the medics. They got the female. They're going to transport her to Mercy. I'm not in service.
1: Yep, yes, sir.

0: 346.
1: 346.
0: Can you get dispatch on another channel?
1: Copy, channel 5.

0: Reason hour.
1: Go ahead.
0: I mean, I don't know, view that 4620.
1: Yeah, I'm not.
2: Southeast 14, cloud bias.
1: Yeah.

0: 51, does he need another car?
1: He said it was wise, but I can check. 334.
2: 334, I'll just advise on that.
1: Yappy. 51, you direct.
0: Copy, thanks.
1: No problem.

0: 310.
1: 310.
0: Got the Jubia ending at 19.6. I'll be turning.
1: Yeah.

0: 324 DP.
1: Assisted by 45 and 502 with an accident case, I'll be sending.
0: Gotcha.

0: 24.
1: Go ahead.
0: Central runaway report, 1820-0, meeting with Christine.
1: Copy.
0: Thanks, sir. 346. Could you go back to channel 5, please?
1: We will go back to 5. Three thirty-four.
0: And by 10 a.m.

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1: Copy.

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0: Be advised out here, assisted by mobile crisis. You can show us backup service.
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0: Inquiry assistance, I'm sending.
1: Yeah.

0: 322. Essentially disputed. 1215 East 33rd. 1215 East 33rd. Giving me with Karen on issues of two females, four males, and approximately 10 children.
1: Okay.

0: 346.
1: I'm in custody, and I'll take a case number, please.
0: 346. Case number is going to be 21173-21173.
1: Thank you.

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1: Yeah, I'll be on the check. 346.
2: Go ahead.
1: Are you guys going to be ready for the wagon?
2: You need to give us a sec.
1: I couldn't have you.
2: No, we're not ready for this.
1: Yeah, 361, I'll show you now.
0: Copy.
2: Good.
1: Polk County was UTL at that address, and it sounds like we don't have enough for a phone thing at this time.
0: Copy, thank you.

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1: Go ahead.
0: Sent you a loss report, 2715 High, 2715 High Street, near Hosmo, over a lost wallet.
1: Copy.
0: Since you're hitting running forward, 45-15-46, 45-15-46, leading with J.
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0: Both cars to open door. 309 Davis. 309 Davis. Calling my neighbor, checking on Ashley. 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
1: Got that, 500, David?
2: Copy.

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0: 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We'll be in Rapid County here in just a second.
1: Yeah, I got
0: 343.
1: 343.
0: We're going to clear it. No need to hold.
1: Yeah, I'd be clearing, not holding.

0: 345.
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0: I'm sure you're on it, thank you.
2: MC3.
0: MC3.
2: Just a heads up, I gotta restart my CAS, but I'm still in service.
0: Kathy.
3: Three. Myself and 310, we'll take that one and the four.
0: Check it out.

0: 343. 343. Al says, clear here. Does the caller in front of me?
1: Negative, Kremler.
0: Copy. We're trying to secure as best we can here. Part clear as UCL, depending.
1: Yeah, yeah.
2: Good.
1: I sent you a message.
2: Copy.

0: 322 GP.
1: 322.
0: Just a misunderstanding, provided some stickers and got everybody separated. We'll be tonight.
1: We captured.
2: Forty-nine, forty-one. Myself, 5006, Officer Wilson will be 1041 at Grace Lake.
1: Captain.

0: 308.
1: Go ahead.
0: Maybe start for the person down, Marley and Urbandale. Marley and Urbandale, Gremlin College just passed by us. There's a white female on the ground holding her teeth.
1: Copy.
0: Three twenty-four.
1: Can I get the case number for the runway, please?
0: 324, case number is 21174-21174.
1: 21174?
0: Yeah, that's right.
1: Copy that, thank you.
0: You're welcome. 330.
2: Go ahead.
0: And 334.
3: 34.
0: Both cars, the domestic fight, 4200 Park Building 6, Apartment 4. Both is male and female actively fighting in the hallway, and both says female is pregnant.

0: 5 on there.
1: Five one, David.
0: I sent you a message.
1: Got it.

0: 325. 325.
1: I'll head to that faster than 27.
0: Sure, Yana. Thank you.

0: 336. There's a message in your trip. The original caller wants to call now.
1: All of the trip.
2: We're trying to figure out this. We're sending the new side car to meet up with the jailer.
0: Copy. Inham South, I can break for a welfare check, Southwest 9th and Canyon, advice.
3: 332, is in case back, another way.
0: Copy.
2: 344, can help.
0: Copy, thank you, 44. 332 and 344, both cars, the welfare check, Southwest 9th and Canyon. Southwest 9th and Canyon, calling by a passerby, a black male laying in the middle of the street here.
2: Are you 44, copy?

0: 321DP.
1: 321.
0: Right, then I'll take that to see if it's 23.
1: I'll show you on the circuit.

0: Suspect cars makes her out, 2816 Shoreline Road on unconscious, those lives 1852.
1: MC3.
0: MC3.
1: Can you show me out for a meal, please?
0: Copy that.
2: Any additional calls on this?
0: Negative, just one.
2: Copy, I just drove through the area in UTL. Should we back in?
0: Got it.

0: 3031.
1: Go ahead.
0: And 332.
2: Go ahead.
0: Both cars, the incomplete, gonna be a Southridge Mall to Bath and Body. 911 call from the landline. No answer on call back, nobody said anything.
2: Copy.
1: Thank you.

0: 303.
1: I'll have a mail for the wagon. I can meet them at DMAC unless they have another place in mind.
0: Copy that. 361.
1: 361.
0: 303's got a mail to go. Does DMAC work for pickup, or you prefer somewhere else?
1: I didn't catch that last part. Did you say meeting with DMAC?
0: Yeah, meet at DMAC unless you want to meet somewhere else.
1: No, DMAC's perfect. We're at the deal now. We'll check that when we're done.
0: Got the 303 direct.
1: Direct, thank you.
2: Hey, I just added some notes for an address that's central. If we have someone free, could we send a car there to see if we can find this runaway?
0: Yeah, copy that.
1: Go ahead.
0: I push you on 24th trip if you want to check the trip notes for an address.
1: Copy.

0: 344. You can put me on that mantle. I'm just nearby. You can start me first available.
1: 345, I'm almost there too.
2: Copy, I'll show you both on it, thank you.
3: 331. 331. I spoke to Bath and Body Works. They check, okay. We'll be continuing.
2: Copy that.